0: after a man driving the truck escaped uninjured. As inquiries continue, anyone who witnessed the crash or has relevant dashcam vision is asked to contact Grafton Police or Crime Stoppers on 1-800-333-000. The 2026 Clarence Valley Business Award nominations have now opened, and businesses from across the Clarence Valley are being encouraged to enter. The awards are a collaboration between the Grafton Chamber of Commerce, Business Yamba, and McLean and District Chamber of Commerce. The event this year will be held on the 25th of July at the Yamba Bowling Club. President of the Grafton Chamber of Commerce, John Myers, says there are many categories to enter and it's easy to do so online.
1: The portal, that's through our website, and the portal is associated with both McLean, Yamba and Grafton's websites and their Facebook pages. You get on there, nominate yourself, and then you start answering the question. So there's 26 categories and there's a series of questions that you answer, and then you submit that through and it goes into that independent judging panel.
0: And he says the Clarence Valley Council have jumped back on board as the major sponsor.
1: Clarence Valley Council has really come along as a great sponsor, being that it is the Clarence Valley Business Awards. That's great, and we really appreciate it. They are our major sponsor, and we have several other community members, businesses who have come on sponsorship, so we're really, really pleased.
0: The New School of Arts have launched their winter campaign that coincides with Neighbourhood Centre Week. Gemma Moore from the New School of Arts explains.
2: Yeah, so Neighbourhood Centre Week is just an opportunity to celebrate all of the wonderful work that Neighbourhood Houses do across New South Wales and Australia. So we thought we might do a bit of a soup drive during Neighbourhood Centre Week. So we're encouraging community to drop in tinned soup, just the ring pull ones only. Not everyone has a can opener. So ring pull tinned soup if they can drop in, and we'll be distributing that to community members who are doing it a bit tough at the moment.
0: She says the centre are also looking for some warm clothing to distribute throughout the community.
2: So we're also looking for donations of warm jackets and blankets in new or as new condition, and socks. And we're only accepting brand new sock. If you can afford to grab a couple of pairs of socks and donate them as well, we'll also be distributing those over the cooler months.
0: Tins of soup and warm clothing can be dropped off to the hub of the New School of Arts Neighbourhood Centre, which is also a place for the community to go and get help if you're doing it tough. Gemma says it shouldn't be an embarrassment to ask for help.
2: Yeah, absolutely. And I think sometimes, you know, coming in and asking for help, that's actually the hardest step, is walking through the door for the first time. Our hub is a really lovely, inviting space. It's kind of set up just like a lounge room. Come in, we'll make your cuppa, have a conversation, see what's going on for you. And yeah, as I said, we provide referrals to other services.
0: The federal government is being asked to ensure tonight's budget delivers urgent support as well as long-term reforms that benefit regional industries and communities. It comes as residents across the Clarence continue to face spiralling fuel and energy costs, increasing inflation, while also dealing with the impacts of falling productivity. CEO of the Australian Industry Group, Innes Willocks, says the government will need to make difficult choices to shore up the future of our regions.
3: Our regions are growing faster than our cities, so we need to have an economy that's productive, that attracts investment to the regions. Now, we need steps through this budget around big ticket items like tax reform, regulatory reform, clarity around energy production, downward pressure on interest rates to allow our regions to thrive.
4: Loving life, local sport.
0: It was Sponsors Day at the Hay Street Rugby Fields on Saturday, and the on-field entertainment didn't disappoint. The Grafton Redmond women's side sent a chilling message to the rest of the competition with a crushing 76-0 victory over the Port Pirates. Grafton unleashed their attack brilliance, running in 12 unanswered tries, including three to Redmond's try-scoring machine, Krista McMahon, and scrum half, Murphy Thompson. In reserve grade, they went down to the Pirates 26-12, and it was a thriller of a finish in the first grade, with the Pirates just getting over the line 29-26. The Redmen sit in fourth spot for first and reserve grade, whilst the women sit at the top of the Mid-North Coast rugby ladder. That is the latest in local news and sport. All the weather details are coming up next.
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0: sure it isn't good. And I'm glad I haven't yet. That's the impression that I get.
1: As we play better music and more of it, this is Loving Life 103.1 as we get you through a Tuesday morning. Hello. Very shortly, some homegrown music coming up with Phil Wakeling, Mariah Carey, Madness, after Cheat Codes now. This is No Promises here at Loving Life.

0: There we are. We love featuring the locals there. Phil Wakeling and So Dirty here at Loving Life. As we head for 24 today, remaining unsettled with showers gradually increasing as we move through the day. Sixpence None the Richer, Sir Ivan on the way shortly too. And also too, we'll hear a song from Ganga Jang that was released originally back in 1985 when the band first released the single. It was only a tiny minor hit. It became more popular over 10 years later when Coca-Cola used it as a jingle. Then the National 9 television network used it as a theme as well. We'll play that song from Ganga Jang coming up soon.
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0: It's faulty, and now I have to get it fixed.
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0: There we are, playing the game of love, Santana, Michelle Branch, and before that one, Ganga Jang, a song that was released in 1985. It was only a minor hit when it first came out in the 80s. It was revived by the Coca-Cola Corporation 10 years after that in an advertising campaign. Then the National 9 television network used it as a theme as well. Made it a huge hit there. That's Ganga Jang, the sounds of then. Quick sponsorship break, then we're back into the tunes, heading up towards the local news headlines at 11. We'll hear from Darlinghurst and Wawa Knee next.
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There we are, Darlinghurst. And Unfaithful here at Loving Life 103.1. Local news headlines coming up very shortly. We'll find out what's happening around the traps in our beautiful Clarence Valley with Damo. Then we're back into better music and more of it. Speaking of such, is Rock and Rod now from the early 1990s from his album Vagabond Heart. This is The Rhythm of My Heart.

0: 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Loving Life, local news.
1: Making news today, the new School of Arts Neighbourhood Centre has launched its winter campaign to coincide with Neighbourhood Centre Week. The campaign is calling on the community to donate soup, blankets and warm clothing for locals doing it tough during the colder months. Regional leaders are urging the federal government to deliver strong support for country communities in tonight's budget. Rising fuel and energy prices, inflation and falling productivity continue to place pressure on regional families and industries across the Clarence Valley. And in local sport, the Grafton Redmen women have sent a warning to the rest of the competition after a commanding 76-0 win over the Port Pirates at Sponsors Day on Saturday. That's some of what's making local news today, Tuesday, the 12th of May.
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5: And good morning. Showers increasing through the day and a top today of 24. Showers around tomorrow, showers for Thursday and a shower or two for Friday.
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And there's Janet Jackson together again, Loving Life 103.1. As we play better music and more of it, so very shortly we'll hear from the Weather Girls, and also too we'll hear from a supergroup from the early 1990s that was made up of James Raine and Darryl Braithwaite. Had a couple of hits in the early 90s. That's coming up soon. Right now, Jake Bugg and All I Need, Loving Life.

0: And that was a short-lived band that featured James Rain and Darryl Braithwaite there in the early 1990s at the Company of Strangers, and that was Sweet Love, and the other big one they had was Daddy's Gonna Make You a Great Big Star as well. Here at Loving Life, hello, James Applewhite this morning. Hopefully you're enjoying the tunes. More of them to come very soon. Today, 24, the forecast 8, with showers gradually increasing as we move through the day.
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city. 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

0: 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Loving Life, 103.1 on a Tuesday morning. 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

to be young and idealistic again. Have high hopes. That's Panic at the Disco here at Loving Life. But that's just about my luck for this morning. Hasn't the morning slipped past quickly? It has for me. Hopefully it has for you too. Whatever you're up to, enjoy the rest of your day. Ryan's coming up soon with the Country Lunchback after the air news. Right now, the baby animals. This is one word, Loving Life.

0: 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Loving Life Local News.
1: Grafton police are asking for assistance from the public following a van and light truck collision yesterday morning on Big River Way. The accident occurred around 11:15 yesterday morning after a northbound van and a southbound light truck collided in the southbound lanes on Big River Way at Clarenza. A 49-year-old Grafton man driving the van suffered a broken leg, while the 44-year-old South Grafton man driving the truck escaped uninjured. As inquiries continue, anyone who witnessed the crash or has relevant dashcam vision is asked to contact Grafton Police or Crime Stoppers on 1-800-333-000. The 2026 Clarence Valley Business Award nominations have now opened, and businesses from across the Clarence Valley are being encouraged to enter. The awards are a collaboration between the Grafton Chamber of Commerce, Business Yamba, and McLean and District Chamber of Commerce. The event this year will be held on the 25th of July at the Yamba Bowling Club. President of the Grafton Chamber of Commerce, John Myers, says there are many categories to enter, and it's easy to do so online.
2: The portal, that's through our website, and the portal is associated with both McLean, Yamba, and Grafton's websites, and their Facebook pages. You get on there, nominate yourself, and then you start answering the question. So there's 26 categories, and there's a series of questions that you answer, and then you submit that through, and it goes into that independent judging panel.
1: And he says the Clarence Valley Council have jumped back on board as the major sponsor.
2: Clarence Valley Council has really come along as a great sponsor, being that it is the Clarence Valley Business Awards. That's great, and we really appreciate it. They are our major sponsor, and we have several other community members and businesses who have come on sponsorship, so we're really, really pleased.
1: The new School of Arts have launched their winter campaign that coincides with Neighbourhood Centre Week. Gemma Moore from the new School of Arts explains.
3: Yeah, so Neighbourhood Centre Week is just an opportunity to celebrate all of the wonderful work that Neighbourhood Houses do across New South Wales and Australia. So we thought we might do a bit of a soup drive during Neighbourhood Centre Week. So we're encouraging community to drop in tinned soup, just the ring pull ones only. Not everyone has a can opener. So ring pull tin soup if they can drop in, and we'll be distributing that to community members who are doing it a bit tough at the moment.
1: She says the centre are also looking for some warm clothing to distribute throughout the community.
3: So we're also looking for donations of warm jackets and blankets in new or as new condition, and socks. And we're only accepting brand new sock. If you can afford to grab a couple of pairs of socks and donate them as well, we'll also be distributing those over the cooler months.
1: Tins of soup and warm clothing can be dropped off to the hub of the new School of Arts Neighbourhood Centre, which is also a place for the community to go and get help if you're doing it tough. Gemma says it shouldn't be an embarrassment to ask for help.
3: Yeah, absolutely. And I think sometimes, you know, coming in and asking for help, that's actually the hardest step, is walking through the door for the first time. Our hub is a really lovely, inviting space. It's kind of set up just like a lounge room. Come in, we'll make you a cuppa, have a conversation, see what's going on for you. And yeah, as I said, we provide referrals to other services.
1: The federal government is being asked to ensure tonight's budget delivers urgent support as well as long-term reforms that benefit regional industries and communities. It comes as residents across the Clarence continue to face spiralling fuel and energy costs, increasing inflation, while also dealing with the impacts of falling productivity. CEO of the Australian Industry Group, Innes Willocks, says the government will need to make difficult choices to shore up the future of our regions.
4: Our regions are growing faster than our cities, so we need to have an economy that's productive, that attracts investment to the regions. Now, we need steps through this budget around big ticket items like tax reform, regulatory reform, clarity around energy production, downward pressure on interest rates to allow our regions to thrive.
0: Loving Life, local sport.
1: It was Sponsors Day at the Hay Street Rugby Fields on Saturday, and the on-field entertainment didn't disappoint. The Grafton Redmen women's side sent a chilling message to the rest of the competition with a crushing 76-0 victory over the Port Pirates. Grafton unleashed their attack brilliance, running in 12 unanswered tries, including three to Redmen's try-scoring machine, Krista McMahon, and scrum half, Murphy Thompson. In reserve grade, they went down to the Pirates 26-12, and it was a thriller of a finish in the first grade, with the Pirates just getting over the line 29-26. The Redmen sit in fourth spot for first and reserve grade, whilst the women sit at the top of the Mid-North Coast rugby ladder. That is the latest in local news and sport. All the weather details are coming up next.
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9: Showers tomorrow heading for a top of 23 degrees as we roll on to your Thursday. Showers increasing and 23 as well. 24, slightly warmer Friday, clearing showers and Saturday possible showers and 23 degrees.
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Brett Eldridge and Love Someone. This is the Country Lunch Pack. Loving Life 103.1. Hello, Ryan with you this afternoon. We got some great music on the way. Tim McGraw, Wade Hayes, Caitlin Shadbolt, Reba McEntire, all on the way as we continue with Matchbox now. 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

0: Tim McGraw, My Best Friend on Loving Life 103.1. Reba in there as well. It is the Country Lunch Pack. We got some O'Shea coming up. Wade Hayes Plus. I'll play some Doug Stone. It's all on the way as we continue the Country Lunch Pack.
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0: Kendall's Heaven's Just a Sin Away. This is Loving Life 103.1. It is the Country Lunch Pack for your Tuesday. Got some Nolene Smith on the way, the McClymonts as well, and we'll continue right after this.
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1: Making news today, police are investigating after a serious crash at Clarenza yesterday. Emergency services were called to Big River Way shortly after a 11:15 after a northbound van and a southbound light truck collided in the southbound lanes. A 49-year-old Grafton man driving the van suffered a broken leg, while the 44-year-old South Grafton man driving the truck escaped uninjured. Police are now appealing for witnesses or anyone with dash cam footage to contact Grafton Police or Crime Stoppers. Nominations are now officially open for the 2026 Clarence Valley Business Awards. Nominations are available through the Grafton Chamber of Commerce website. The awards will be held at the Yamba Bowling Club on July 25th. And in local sport, it was a huge day for the Grafton Redmen Rugby Club for Sponsors Day at the Hay Street Fields. The Redmen crushed the Port Pirates 76-0 in the women's, running in 12 unanswered tries. Krista McMahon scored a hat-trick, while Murphy Thompson also crossed in a dominant performance. Reserve grade went down 26-12, while first grade narrowly lost a thriller 29-26. The Redmen women remain on top of the ladder. That's some of what's making news today for Tuesday, the 12th of May.
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4: Showers tomorrow, heading for a top of 23 degrees as we roll on to Thursday. Showers increasing and 23 as well. 24, slightly warmer Friday, clearing showers, and Saturday, possible showers and 23 degrees.
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It's Boyzone and No Matter What on Loving Life 103.1. Better music and more of it right across your workday. Hello, Ryan with you this afternoon. Madonna on the radio for you this hour. We got the Eurythmics, Savage Garden, Jimmy Eat World. Better music and more of it right across your workday continues right now. This is Gelantis, Heartbreak Anthem, Loving Life.

0: 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Jimmy Eat World on the radio next. Going to play the Pointer Sisters as well and Savage Garden as we go back to the 90s.
1: This Saturday night, it's going to be mayhem at Hessian's Auto Parts Grafton Speedway. 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
1: 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It's the

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1: Grafton police are asking for assistance from the public following a van and light truck collision yesterday morning on Big River Way. The accident occurred around 11:15 yesterday morning after a northbound van and a southbound light truck collided in the southbound lanes on Big River Way at Clarenza. A 49-year-old Grafton man driving the van suffered a broken leg, while the 44-year-old South Grafton man driving the truck escaped uninjured. As inquiries continue, anyone who witnessed the crash or has relevant dashcam vision is asked to contact Grafton Police or Crime Stoppers on 1-800-333-000. The 2026 Clarence Valley Business Award nominations have now opened, and businesses from across the Clarence Valley are being encouraged to enter. The awards are a collaboration between the Grafton Chamber of Commerce, Business Yamba, and McLean and District Chamber of Commerce. The event this year will be held on the 25th of July at the Yamba Bowling Club. President of the Grafton Chamber of Commerce, John Myers, says there are many categories to enter, and it's easy to do so online.
2: The portal, that's through our website, and the portal is associated with both McLean, Yamba, and Grafton's websites, and their Facebook pages. You get on there, nominate yourself, and then you start answering the question. So there's 26 categories, and there's a series of questions that you answer, and then you submit that through, and it goes into that independent judging panel.
1: And he says the Clarence Valley Council have jumped back on board as the major sponsor.
2: Clarence Valley Council has really come along as a great sponsor, being that it is the Clarence Valley Business Awards. That's great, and we really appreciate it. They are our major sponsor, and we have several other community members and businesses who have come on sponsorship, so we're really, really pleased.
1: The new School of Arts have launched their winter campaign that coincides with Neighbourhood Centre Week. Gemma Moore from the new School of Arts explains.
3: Yeah, so Neighbourhood Centre Week is just an opportunity to celebrate all of the wonderful work that Neighbourhood Houses do across New South Wales and Australia. So we thought we might do a bit of a soup drive during Neighbourhood Centre Week. So we're encouraging community to drop in tinned soup, just the ring pull ones only. Not everyone has a can opener. So ring pull tin soup if they can drop in, and we'll be distributing that to community members who are doing it a bit tough at the moment.
1: She says the centre are also looking for some warm clothing to distribute throughout the community.
3: So we're also looking for donations of warm jackets and blankets in new or as new condition, and socks. And we're only accepting brand new sock. If you can afford to grab a couple of pairs of socks and donate them as well, we'll also be distributing those over the cooler month.
1: Tins of soup and warm clothing can be dropped off to the hub of the new School of Arts Neighbourhood Centre, which is also a place for the community to go and get help if you're doing it tough. Gemma says it shouldn't be an embarrassment to ask for help.
3: Yeah, absolutely. And I think sometimes, you know, coming in and asking for help, that's actually the hardest step, is walking through the door for the first time. Our hub is a really lovely, inviting space. It's kind of set up just like a lounge room. Come in, we'll make you a cuppa, have a conversation, see what's going on for you. And yeah, as I said, we provide referrals to other services.
1: The federal government is being asked to ensure tonight's budget delivers urgent support as well as long-term reforms that benefit regional industries and communities. It comes as residents across the Clarence continue to face spiralling fuel and energy costs, increasing inflation, while also dealing with the impacts of falling productivity. CEO of the Australian Industry Group, Innes Willocks, says the government will need to make difficult choices to shore up the future of our regions.
4: Our regions are growing faster than our cities, so we need to have an economy that's productive, that attracts investment to the regions. Now, we need steps through this budget around big ticket items like tax reform, regulatory reform, clarity around energy production, downward pressure on interest rates to allow our regions to thrive.
0: Loving Life, local sport.
1: It was Sponsors Day at the Hay Street Rugby Fields on Saturday, and the on-field entertainment didn't disappoint. The Grafton Redmen women's side sent a chilling message to the rest of the competition with a crushing 76-0 victory over the Port Pirates. Grafton unleashed their attack brilliance, running in 12 unanswered tries, including three to Redmen's try-scoring machine Krista McMahon and scrum half Murphy Thompson. In reserve grade, they went down to the Pirates 26-12, and it was a thriller of a finish in the first grade, with the Pirates just getting over the line 29-26. The Redmen sit in fourth spot for first and reserve grade, whilst the women sit at the top of the Mid-North Coast rugby ladder. That is the latest in local news and sport. All the weather details are coming up next.
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13: Showers tomorrow, heading for a top of 23 degrees as we roll on to your Thursday. Showers increasing and 23 as well. 24, slightly warmer Friday, clearing showers, and Saturday, possible showers and 23 degrees.
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Michael Bolton, Love is a Wonderful Thing. This is Loving Life 103.1. Hello, Ron, with you this afternoon. Let's get underway with another great hour of music. We got Christina Aguilera, Jerry Rafferty coming up in minutes. Phil Collins going to play some Steps as we go back to the 90s as well. Let's continue better music and more of it right now. This is Vera Blue.

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0: Steps and Tragedy on Loving Life 103.1. Better music and more of it right across your Tuesday. Huey Lewis and the news coming up. And some Wendy Matthews right after this. Stick around.
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0: 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Loving Life Local News.
1: Grafton police are asking for assistance from the public following a van and light truck collision yesterday morning on Big River Way. The accident occurred around 11:15 yesterday morning after a northbound van and a southbound light truck collided in the southbound lanes on Big River Way at Clarenza. A 49-year-old Grafton man driving the van suffered a broken leg, while the 44-year-old South Grafton man driving the truck escaped uninjured. As inquiries continue, anyone who witnessed the crash or has relevant dashcam vision is asked to contact Grafton Police or Crime Stoppers on 1-800-333-000. The 2026 Clarence Valley Business Award nominations have now opened, and businesses from across the Clarence Valley are being encouraged to enter. The awards are a collaboration between the Grafton Chamber of Commerce, Business Yamba, and McLean and District Chamber of Commerce. The event this year will be held on the 25th of July at the Yamba Bowling Club. President of the Grafton Chamber of Commerce, John Myers, says there are many categories to enter and it's easy to do so online.
2: The portal, that's through our website, and the portal is associated with both McLean, Yamba and Grafton's websites and their Facebook pages. You get on there, nominate yourself, and then you start answering the question. So there's 26 categories and there's a series of questions that you answer, and then you submit that through and it goes into that independent judging panel.
1: And he says the Clarence Valley Council have jumped back on board as the major sponsor.
2: Clarence Valley Council has really come along as a great sponsor, being that it is the Clarence Valley Business Awards. That's great, and we really appreciate it. They are our major sponsor, and we have several other community members, businesses who have come on sponsorship, so we're really, really pleased.
1: The New School of Arts have launched their winter campaign that coincides with Neighbourhood Centre Week. Gemma Moore from the New School of Arts explains.
3: Yeah, so Neighbourhood Centre Week is just an opportunity to celebrate all of the wonderful work that Neighbourhood Houses do across New South Wales and Australia. So we thought we might do a bit of a soup drive during Neighbourhood Centre Week. So we're encouraging community to drop in tinned soup, just the ring pull ones only. Not everyone has a can opener. So ring pull tin soup if they can drop in, and we'll be distributing that to community members who are doing it a bit tough at the moment.
1: She says the centre are also looking for some warm clothing to distribute throughout the community.
3: So we're also looking for donations of warm jackets and blankets in new or as new condition, and socks. And we're only accepting brand new socks. If you can afford to grab a couple of pairs of socks and donate them as well, we'll also be distributing those over the cooler months.
1: Tins of soup and warm clothing can be dropped off to the hub of the New School of Arts Neighbourhood Centre, which is also a place for the community to go and get help if you're doing it tough. Gemma says it shouldn't be an embarrassment to ask for help.
3: Yeah, absolutely. And I think sometimes, you know, coming in and asking for help, that's actually the hardest step, is walking through the door for the first time. Our hub is a really lovely, inviting space. It's kind of set up just like a lounge room. Come in, we'll make your cuppa, have a conversation, see what's going on for you. And yeah, as I said, we provide referrals to other services.
1: The federal government is being asked to ensure tonight's budget delivers urgent support as well as long-term reforms that benefit regional industries and communities. It comes as residents across the Clarence continue to face spiralling fuel and energy costs, increasing inflation, while also dealing with the impacts of falling productivity. CEO of the Australian Industry Group, Innes Willocks, says the government will need to make difficult choices to shore up the future of our regions.
4: Our regions are growing faster than our cities, so we need to have an economy that's productive, that attracts investment to the regions. Now, we need steps through this budget around big ticket items like tax reform, regulatory reform, clarity around energy production, downward pressure on interest rates to allow our regions to thrive.
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1: It was Sponsors Day at the Hay Street Rugby Fields on Saturday, and the on-field entertainment didn't disappoint. The Grafton Redmen women's side sent a chilling message to the rest of the competition with a crushing 76-0 victory over the Port Pirates. Grafton unleashed their attack brilliance, running in 12 unanswered tries, including three to Redmen's try-scoring machine Krista McMahon and scrum half Murphy Thompson. In reserve grade, they went down to the Pirates 26-12, and it was a thriller of a finish in the first grade, with the Pirates just getting over the line 29-26. The Redmen sit in fourth spot for first and reserve grade, whilst the women sit at the top of the Mid-North Coast rugby ladder. That is the latest in local news and sport. All the weather details are coming up next.
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7: Showers tomorrow, heading for a top of 23 degrees as we roll on to your Thursday. Showers increasing and 23 as well. 24, slightly warmer Friday, clearing showers, and Saturday, possible showers and 23 degrees.
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Alanis Morissette and Thank You on Loving Life 103.1. Better music and more of it right across your workday. Got the Heights on the way, Our City, Kylie Minogue. We got some Matchbox 20 as well. The only station that goes from Alanis Morissette into Kip Moore. It's Loving Life 103.1. Something about a truck this morning.

0: Homegrown music on Loving Life on 103.1. That's Pam Hatter and Big River Run. The Heights in there as well. And How Do You Talk to an Angel? Kylie Minogue still to come. We got some Matchbox 20 and I'll push play on Tina Turner as well.
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0: It is Tina Turner and Private Dancer, Loving Life, 103.1. Better music and more of it right across your workday. That's it for me. Thank you for joining me. I'm back tomorrow morning from midday. Have yourself a good afternoon, and I'll catch you tomorrow.
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1: Loving Life. Local News. Making news today, residents across the Clarence Valley are being urged to keep an eye on tonight's federal budget, with industry leaders calling for urgent support for regional communities. Local families and businesses continue to battle rising costs of living with high fuel and energy prices and economic uncertainty. The Australian Industry Group says the government must deliver reforms that strengthen jobs, productivity and long-term regional growth. The Clarence Valley Business Awards are back for 2026, with nominations now open online through the Grafton Chamber of Commerce website. The Clarence Valley Council have come on board as a major sponsor, with the awards presentation to be held on the 25th of July at the Yamba Bowling Club. And the new School of Arts Neighbourhood Centre has launched its annual winter campaign. The initiative is collecting warm clothing and soup for people in need during the cooler months, with donations able to be dropped off at the hub in South Grafton. And finally, in sport, Sponsors Day was huge at the Hay Street Rugby Fields on Saturday, which delivered plenty of action on the field. The Grafton Redmen women dominated Port Pirates 76-0 with 12 tries, including 3 to Kristen McMahon. Reserve grade went down 26-12, while first grade fell just short in a tight 29-26 result. That's some of what's making local news today, Tuesday, the 12th of May.
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9: Showers tomorrow, heading for a top of 23 degrees as we roll on to your Thursday. Showers increasing and 23 as well. 24, slightly warmer Friday, clearing showers, and Saturday, possible showers and 23 degrees.
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Clarence Valley. Nothing. This is the After School Show with Liam. Thanks for tuning in this afternoon. Hope you had a great day. Coming up, I've got some more great music, but first, wanted to tell you about Kickstart Your Day with Damo. He's back every weekday, first at 5 a.m. with some great music, first with your local news and plenty of local interviews. So make sure you kickstart your day with Damo on the Clarence Valley's Loving Life 103.1.

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1: Making news today, police are continuing investigations following a two-vehicle crash at Clarenza yesterday morning. The collision happened on Big River Way just after 11:15 when a van and a light truck crashed in the southbound lanes. A Grafton man aged 49 sustained a broken leg, while the South Grafton truck driver was uninjured. Authorities are asking anyone who saw the incident or may have dashcam footage to contact the police or Crime Stoppers. Businesses across the valley are also being encouraged to nominate for this year's Clarence Valley Business Awards. Nominations are now open through the Grafton Chamber of Commerce website. The Clarence Valley Council have become major sponsor, with the awards night taking place at the Yamba Bowling Club on July 25th. And in local sport, Grafton Redmen women delivered one of their strongest performances of the season, smashing the Port Pirates in front of a huge crowd for Sponsors Day at Hay Street Fields on Saturday. They beat the Pirates 76-0. The win cements the side at the top of the competition ladder, while the club's first grade and reserve grade sides both sit in fourth overall despite losses on Saturday. That's some of what's making local news today, Tuesday, the 12th of May.
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7: Showers tomorrow, heading for a top of 23 degrees as we roll on to your Thursday. Showers increasing and 23 as well. 24, slightly warmer Friday, clearing showers, and Saturday, possible showers and 23 degrees.
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0: 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Today is a bit, well, bland, but I've got some fun facts to make it more fun. So I hope you enjoy today. 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

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Did you know that the parachute was invented by Leonardo da Vinci in 1515? And that Cleopatra was Greek and not Egyptian, although she was Egyptian. Although he was a pharaoh. I didn't know that until recently. I bet you didn't either. Well, this is Love and Life 103.1. Next up is Enemy. Well, I met until recently. I bet you didn't either. Well, this is Love and Life 103.1. Next up is Enemy by Imagine Dragons.

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to the flow. The energy on my trail, my energy unavailable. I'ma tell him I still away go. Ain't wanna fly on my drive to the top. I've been out of shape, thinking out the box. I'm an astronaut. I blasted off the planet, rock that caused catastrophe, and it matters more because I had it. Now I had I thought about wreaking havoc on an opposition. Kinda shocking, they want a static with precision. I'm automatic quarterback. I ain't talking second packet. Pack it.

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0: 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Here are some laws that are kind of funny, because I bet you didn't know about these. In Virginia, all bathtubs must be outside and not in the house. Imagine the winters there. And in Alaska, it is illegal to look or chase a moose from a flying vehicle. Not a car, has to be a plane or a helicopter or any flying vehicle. Which is kind of funny, because imagine you're looking out a window and you just see a moose. Boom, now you're arrested. 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

It was just two lovers sitting in the car, listening to Blonde, falling for each other. Pink and orange skies, feeling super childish. No Donald Glover. Missed call from my mother.

with just two lovers. Feet up on the dash, driving nowhere fast, burning through the summer. Radio on blast, make the moment last. She got solar power. Minutes feel like hours. She knew she was.

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And it's my nan's birthday today. So I wish my nan a happy birthday. And I hope she has a happy birthday for the rest of her day with Nan and her four dogs now. She's got a husky, and three chihuahuas. And no, these chihuahuas, surprisingly, aren't vicious like most stereotypical chihuahuas are. Actually, our first chihuahua we got was surprisingly friendly, and the only thing it did to us was lick us rapidly. She's now got a new one, and it's hers, and hasn't been taken by the Pop, who loves every animal so dearly, who I also love, but his birthday was before Mother's Day. So I also wish you a happy birthday for Mother's Day, Pop. And honestly, after that, I've got some jokes for you guys to hear right here, right now. Did you know that in Kalama Town, in Kalama, a town in the Atacama Desert of Chile, it has never rained? That is like 1,000 years of no rain. 2,000 probably, but 1,000 since maybe it was discovered 1,000 years ago. I don't know. I'm not a historian. And the Amazon rainforest makes up 1/5 of the oxygen we breathe. Which is kind of funny, because imagine the Amazon rainforest going all the way to the Clarence Valley. Like, with the oxygen. Kind of funny. Well, it's Love and Life 103.1.

kick back and enjoy the ride. 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Local and loving it. Baby, I'm

Bye bye indeed, as this is Love and Life 103.1 with Nate for the after school show. I 100% bet you knew not every single one of the facts I said today. Because I never knew some of them. And unless you have the same book that I borrowed for that facts, you knew some of them, but probably not all of them as well. Well, I'll be seeing you next week. Hope you tune in. And, well, bye, bye, bye. 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
1: I'm Mark Dransfield. There are concerns the federal government's slashing of the current health fund rebate for over 65s might push patients with private health insurance into the public hospital system. Chief Executive of the Private Hospitals Association, Brett Heffernan, believes more than 60,000 over 65s will drop their cover.
2: The reality is that more than 2.5 million patients aged 65 plus go into private hospitals every year. Now, any portion of that caseload gets shunted onto the public hospital system. We're talking about a system that will go close to collapse.
1: Five Australians and a New Zealander are isolating in the Netherlands after stepping off a virus-stricken cruise ship. The complex operation of evacuating the passengers is now complete. World Health Organization team leader Boris Pavlin says the process worked well.
3: This has actually been a masterclass in how to handle something like this. The Spanish authorities have been incredibly efficient. There have been no hiccups in the way that it's been run.
1: The Australian government will fly the group to Perth later this week, where they'll remain at a quarantine facility for 28 days. An SAS sniper has died after an incident during a parachuting exercise on the New South Wales coast. Warrant officer Lachlan Muddle fell to the ground after colliding with another soldier mid-air. The second paratrooper sustained minor injuries. Major General Garth Gould says Lachlan Muddle will be remembered for his commitment to serving the nation.
4: Both paratroopers were highly skilled. Between the two of them, they had several thousand jumps to their credit. Warrant officer Lachlan Muddle was 50 years old. He joined the Army in 1994.
1: Reforms are being introduced into the New South Wales Parliament aimed at helping police and judges better address organised crime. Penalties would be strengthened for those who recruit children to carry out crimes. Attorney General Michael Daly says the government's been proactive in its bid to stamp out crime.
5: What they do is to give the courts the option to put these people in jail for longer. So if you think the law is above you, great. You can contemplate that in Long Bay Jail for a very long time. That's what this is about.
1: A new study has found up to 7.5% of respiratory hospital admissions across the country could be prevented if air pollution levels were reduced. Deakin University researchers have discovered a clear link between everyday exposures, such as traffic emissions, to cardiorespiratory hospitalisations. New data has confirmed people working from home are missing out on promotions and pay rises. 68% of Australian companies have adjusted employee salaries in the last 2 years based on how often they're in the office. Clinton Marks at Robert Half Recruitment says it's easy to be forgotten if you're not in the workplace.
6: There's an effort level, I think, that you need to apply if you're working from home to get your work to be seen. So I don't know about you, but certainly in the lockdown period, I've certainly found a lot of people were calling me during the day just to be seen.
1: And South Australia's reputation as a world-class food and wine destination could be bolstered with a potential listing in the Michelin Guide. Inspectors are visiting restaurants in Adelaide and across regional South Australia. Finally, to the Australian share market, the All Ords has closed down 32 points at 89.09. One Australian dollar is buying around 72.13 US cents. This is AIR News. Michael Voss claims he is at peace with the decision to resign as Carlton coach. Speaking to AFL Media, Voss opened up on the moment he realised it was time to move on.
7: During the week, last week was the first time I just sort of sat with a result the week before and thought about where the group was at, where the club currently was, and maybe where they needed to go. And just, you know, when thinking about that more deeply and reflecting on that, I felt like it was time to elevate those conversations.
1: Josh Fraser takes over as interim. Club president Rob Priestley has revealed the Blues wanted to roll Voss last year, but instead made other changes. NRL and Dragons co-captain Damien Cook has opened up on his decision to leave the club at the end of the season. The veteran hooker says he was emotional when telling his teammates he'd signed a 2-year deal with English club Castleford.
8: I wanted to make sure that I told him from myself, and it was tough to get the words out. I held it together quite well, I think. There's a few little tears after, but yeah, it was a tough decision, mate. I've come down here and despite the results, I've absolutely loved the experience.
1: And Australian cricket selectors have named one-day and T20 squads for the upcoming tour of Bangladesh and Pakistan. Liam Scott, Joel Davies and Ollie Peake are among the players to make their first national squad. Australian Independent Radio News.
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0: Sandy Tom, I Wish I Was a Punk Rocker and We Had Bad Habits by Ed Sheeran. Hi, thanks for joining me on Nighttime Gurus. If you'd like to request a song to play tonight, 6642 1174. I've now got some two songs I dedicate to Jed. The first one is Shania Twain, Man, I Feel Like a Woman on Loving Life 103.1, live, local and loving it.
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0: There we are, Jack. Miley Cyrus, Flowers, and Man, I Feel Like a Woman. 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

time after time. That was for Mum, and Slim Dusty's in the Indian Pacific for my dad. We're now going to be hearing a local band, Hats Off, with Perfect World. Loving Life supports local musicians in the Clarence Valley. So this is Hats Off, Perfect World, and then we got a song request for Blaze, and it's Kelly Clarkson's Breakaway on Loving Life 103.1, live, local, and loving it.

Kelly Clarkson, Breakaway, and that was for Blaze. He requested that song, there you go, Blaze. And we had Hats Off, local band from Grafton, with Perfect World. On the weekend, we saw the Group 2 Rugby League. Grafton goes travel to Woolgoolga to play in all four grades. In the under-18s, Woolgoolga defeated the Grafton Ghosts 22-8. In the women's, Grafton Ghosts defeated Woolgoolga 30-4. In reserve grade, Woolgoolga defeated Grafton 26-18. And in first grade, Woolgoolga defeated Grafton 14-0. And then at McKittrick Park in South Grafton, we had South Grafton Rebels versus Maxwell Seagulls in two grades, reserve and first. And in the reserve grade, the South Grafton Rebels defeated Maxwell 20-16. And in first grade, South Grafton defeated Maxwell 36-32. What close games it was at McKittrick Park in South Grafton. The Rebels played really well and played really well and came out with the win in both grades. We're now going to be hearing from Shan Kay, another local singer and songwriter from Grafton, with her new release, Sideshow Pretty, on Loving Life 103.1. Then we've got Rich Men from North of Richmond and A Number on My Back by John Wilson. A Number on My Back goes to all the football players who played on the weekend for South Grafton Rebels and Grafton Ghosts on Loving Life 103.1.

Hey, guy, folks, it's John Williamson here, and you're listening to Aquaman on Nighttime Grooves. Well done to all the volunteers on the Aquaman show. I appreciate your support of my music on Loving Life.

0: John Williamson, A Number on My Back. Also, Richmond, North of Richmond. And Shane Kay's Sideshow Pretty. Well, in the NRL this week, it's actually Magic Round. So all games are going to be played at Suncorp Stadium this weekend. With Friday starting, Sharks versus Bulldogs. And then we're going to have Rabbitohs versus Dolphins. And then Saturday, Tigers versus Seagulls, Roosters versus Cowboys, and Eels versus Storms. Sunday, Titans versus Knights, Warriors versus Broncos, and Panthers versus Dragons, and the Raiders have a bye. That's NRL this weekend. After sponsorship break, we're going to be hearing Amy Shark, I Said Hi, Darryl Braithwaite, One Summer, and Paparazzi by Lady Gaga. 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

0: A bit of Paparazzi there by Lady Gaga. We also heard Dale Braithwaite, One Summer, and Amy Shark, I Said Hi. 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

That was Set Fire to the Rain by Adele, and they're going to hear Alan Jackson, Remember When, and Alligator, It's You. 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

0: Remember When by Alan Jackson. 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

I used to meet you down on Woods Creek Road. 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

0: That song was Benson Boone in the Stars and Big Jet Plane. On Sunday, we saw Team Aiden's Mother's Day markets. It was a great day. Lots of people came, enjoyed the markets, enjoyed the car show. We'll find out how much they raised later on. But thank you all for coming out and supporting such an amazing charity and helping Team Aiden raise more fuel vouchers for the local cancer patients at Grafton Oncology. Team Aiden is proudly supported by us here at Loving Life on our 3.1. We're now going to listen to Lee Keegan, listen to the radio, Lil Nas X, Old Town Road on Loving Life on our 3.1, live, local and loving it.
1: 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This is killing me. Are you coming back?
2: 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I'm sorry.

Lil Nas X, Old Town Road, and Lee Kernaghan listened to the radio. On Saturday was the Grafton 306 Fire Station Open Day, and it was a great day. Lots of people turned up, had a look through the fire trucks, and lots of kids even hopped in the fire trucks, used the fire hoses, and had a great day. We're now going to listen to Lord Tennis Court, Colder Weather by Zach Brown Band, and Ronan Keating, When You Say Nothing At All. 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

0: that song's Ronan Keating, When You Say Nothing At All. We also heard Zac Brown Band, Cold Weather, and Tennis Court by Lord. 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

She and Kay, and we also had Eli Faye, This Old Town Road, This Old Town. 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

0: Where's the director?
1: Who's the director?
2: He's the greatest artist of his generation, apparently.
1: Maybe, but he's late. Look.
3: Hey, yeah. Gentlemen, why are we here? We're here in the name of art. We're here to commit ourselves to a higher form of expression. Apple. I've seen your work. Today, we're going to take it to a new level. We've come to the most barren place on Earth to create. Today, we bring life to the desert. Any questions? No questions. You are love. 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

0: is it right?
1: 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We can't wait to meet you and get to know you and fall in love with you. 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

0: 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Food prices are higher, electricity prices are higher, mortgages are higher, and rents have gone up. 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
6: 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So if you want to give your toddlers a good head start, make incidental learning a regular part of their day.
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still I'm surviving. I keep crying 'cause I miss you tonight. 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It's time

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1: The Clarence Valley Council will be hosting a business workshop at the end of the month in both McLean and Grafton. Pip Close from the Clarence Valley Council explains.
2: We're actually running one in McLean and Grafton. Canva is an easy-to-use online design platform that basically helps businesses, or anyone really, particularly with businesses. It assists them in creating professional marketing materials without needing advanced graphic design skills, but really anybody can use it. And Alicia has got over 18 years experience in this sort of field, and basically the workshop will cover, give people skills where they can become a lot more confident in their business. People are really busy, and it does, it costs a lot of money to go out and outsource this stuff. So if they can work internally and learn how to create designs from scratch and build templates for their business, they can then be uploading them on, branded content on social media posts.
1: And she says it will be a hands-on workshop.
2: In fact, I encourage everyone to bring their laptop, because they literally will sit there with Alicia guiding them on a step-by-step basis with activities to develop these practical skills. So they will walk away from the workshop with a toolkit specially designed for their own business. They'll get designs created, templates, etc., that they can then use in future. So it's a really valuable exercise for anyone to spend this time up to, basically 2 hours. They will gain some really great content.
1: Bookings are recommended online through Council's website. Locals on NDIS who want to participate in music, make new friends and have a morning out are being invited to NDIS Rock Chicks. Co-founder of the NDIS Rock Chicks, Fiona Stone, says it's open to everyone.
3: This venue that we're going to is the Brewhouse Cafe out in North Street. So we've got our soft launch coming up on the 19th from 10:30 till 12, and then our grand opening day is on Tuesday the 26th. But we don't mind if you come along on the 19th and start to get an idea of what we're all about. Then we've got a great number of songs ready, great to sing along. We hand out percussion instruments for everyone to play. We have a dance floor. So both Michelle and I are on the NDIS ourselves, and we have another band member. Daniel will be playing bass, also on the NDIS. So we are reaching out at the moment. We need someone to help operate, set up the sound and operate our audio-visual stuff. So,
1: for more information, check out www.ndisrockchicks.com. Residents across the Clarence Valley are being warned about oversharing personal information online, and to ensure they have strong passwords and privacy settings in place. 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
1: A Grafton local has taken out the New South Wales state title of the AmCars at Dubbo Speedway on Saturday night. In a race which saw a local roll his car several times, Jai Jones came out in front and took the title. Grafton Speedway comes alive this Saturday afternoon from 5 for their second last race of the season. That is the latest in Loving Life local news and sport. All the weather details are next.
0: Get ready, Clarence Valley. 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
1: We're in for a few showers today. Winds from the south-southeast at 15 to 25 kilometres per hour. The UVI and the fire danger rating both on moderate. We've had 5.6 mils of rain since 9 o'clock yesterday morning. Looking ahead, tomorrow showers increasing in 23 degrees. But a fine and sunny day on Friday, 23. Increasing showers on Saturday and 23. Showers on Sunday and 24. Heavier showers on Monday, also 24 degrees, and showers easing by Tuesday with a top of 25. 23 our expected top today. Right now, though, sitting on 15 degrees. It's 5:09, and that is the latest in local news, sport and weather. Now up to date, first at 5 a.m.

Good times, great music, loving life, 103.1 across the Clarence Valley and on the Community Radio Plus app. Terrific to have you company this morning. Thanks for turning on the radio. It is Crowded House and Sister Madly. 12 past 5, this is U2 and Beautiful Day.

0: You too, and beautiful day. As you wake up with some rain falling on the roof this morning. Yeah, got a bit of rain coming, actually, the next couple of days. Hello, it is Dave with you. Great to have your company. It is a wacky Wednesday. Rob's going to be in the studio after 6 o'clock this morning. Lots of different things to talk about, lots of events coming up. And what about the budget last night? What did you make of that? Yeah. Did you watch the coverage? It was interesting, wasn't it? People are jumping up and down because the Prime Minister lied, told us about a promise that he wasn't going to do something before the election, and now he's backflipped and now he's doing it. He wouldn't be the first Prime Minister and won't be the last. But, of course, the opposition will be hearing from Kevin Hogan and the Nationals and the Liberals and One Nation and all the other parties saying how bad the Prime Minister is. Hey, look, I'm not saying that he's a fantastic Prime Minister, but, you know, a bit hypocritical of the opposition. I mean, they can't even get their leaders right. But Matt Canavane is starting to do not a bad job, certainly being out there in front of the media all the time, isn't he? We will catch up with Kevin Hogan hopefully tomorrow morning to find out how it's going to benefit the people of Page in his electorate, you and I. What do the tax ratings mean? What will we be able to get as far as being beneficial from a tax point of view? But also, what about funding for different things? Education, hospitals, aged care. The NDIS is an absolute disgrace and things need to change there. Those that are doing the wrong thing with the NDIS need to be taken to account, and those that need the NDIS need it, and they should be having it. But unfortunately, you've got some rogue people that are doing the wrong thing, and it seems that everyone's going to be punished. We'll catch up with Kevin Hogan tomorrow morning and get his take on the 2026-27 federal budget, which was handed down last night. Musically, coming up, some Darren Colgan for you. We'll check the Loving Life community calendar and a jukebox classic for our station sponsor, Grafton Mazda.
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0: love, and he'll be in Coots Crossing in August. I think the 16th of August he'll be performing there. Tickets will go on sale shortly, and he's got a brand new album coming out. We love Darren Coghlan. Such a lovely, down-to-earth guy. Jane and I met him in Tamworth at the Country Music Festival when we were broadcasting live from the West Tamworth Leeds Club, one of our wonderful station sponsors, and he's just so genuine. And I was lucky enough to give a recommendation to Darren of who should be his publicist, and he took that recommendation on board, and now we've got, I guess you could say, first dibs on talking to Darren when he's got new music coming out, which is always a good thing. Hey, Rob's coming up after 6 o'clock this morning for our Wacky Wednesday.
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0: Well, it is back on for 2026. The Grafton... what is it? The Grafton... It's the Come and Fly Fun Weekend, GMAC. What's it stand for, Damo? The Grafton Model Aircraft Club. That's the one. Spit it out, you idiot. It's coming up on the Friday the 22nd, Saturday the 23rd, and Sunday the 24th of May. Dear, oh dear. Maybe the knock to the head didn't do me any good. There'll be jets and warbirds and aerobatic sport models as well. There'll be a barbecue on Friday afternoon and all day Saturday and also Sunday morning. Look, it's free entry. It's a great place to take the kids and have a look at the model aircrafts. Daryl Wolfe's going to join us in the studio next week to talk about that. We're broadcasting live out there, by the way, as long as we can get out there. Maybe wonder how Tancred's Lane's going. Anyone give me any idea? Well, I know last year they had all sorts of trouble trying to get out there because they had the rain and so forth. But I don't think we've had that much rain that it's going to be a problem this year. But if you'd like to go out, it's free entry. You can talk to the members and learn about flying remote control aircrafts. We'll be there broadcasting on the Friday and the Saturday. It's going to be fantastic. I know Luca loves going out there with his family. We might even get him to come out on the Friday afternoon. Who knows? Friday the 22nd to Sunday the 24th. It is the Grafton Model Aircraft Club. Their fun fly coming up. And, of course, you are more than welcome. It is proudly supported by us here at 103.1. 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

showers on your wacky Wednesday as we head for a top of 23 degrees and more showers tomorrow, increasing those at 23 degrees. But a fine and sunny day on Friday, 23. Increasing showers Saturday, 23. 24 and showers on Sunday. Heavy and Monday showers on Monday. And a top of 24 and 25 with showers easing on Tuesday. 23 at the top today. Right now, sitting on 16 degrees across the Clarence Valley. Jody.

0: the great Dolly Parton and Jolene. More great country tunes just like that one coming up this afternoon from midday, part of our country lunch pack with Ryan. He'll keep you company right throughout the afternoon before McKinley takes over with the after school show at 4, Jazzy in from 5, Xavier in from 6, and tonight from 7, Robin and Co are back in Studio 1 for Wednesday Reboot.
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Very high chance of showers and winds from the south-southeast at 15 to 25 kilometres per hour. Coming up in the local news at 6 o'clock, Clarence Valley Council is hosting business workshops in McLean and Grafton later this month, with local operators encouraged to book online through Council's website. A new social group called NDIS Rock Chicks launches on May 26 at the Brewhouse Cafe. Residents are also being reminded to stay safe online, with cyber experts warning Aussies are sharing too much personal information on social media. Adding local sport, Grafton's Jai Jones has won the New South Wales AMCAR state title in Dubbo across the weekend. Grafton Speedway returns this Saturday from 5. We'll have all the details in full coming up in the news at 6 o'clock on this Wednesday morning with Damo, currently sitting on 16 degrees. We are playing the best songs of all time. Thank you for turning on the radio through FM 103.1, online through lovinglife.fm, and also through the Community Radio app. Of course, you can download that from your favourite app store. We are live, we're local, and on this Wednesday morning, we're absolutely loving it.

0: The Eurogliders in heaven as we play the best songs of all time here at Loving Life 103.1, 12 minutes away from our local news at 6. And of course our jukebox classic for our station sponsor, Grafton Mazda. 2025 Mazda Runout is on right now in Turf Street. Coming up for you, the latest in Loving Life local news and sport. 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Just like Harvey Norman. They're wonderful station sponsors. Along with Williams Building Supplies and Cook's Liberty on Ryan Street. They're also wonderful station sponsors. 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

back to 1990 with Heart, and all I want to do is make love to you. 4 minutes away from our local news coming up at 6. Here's Brooke McClymont and Adam Eckersley. Together, their latest hit, Someone Else's Dream. 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Okay.

0: 103.1, Loving Life, Local News. The Clarence Valley Council will be hosting a business workshop at the end of the month in both McLean and Grafton. Pip Close from the Clarence Valley Council explains.
1: We're actually running one in McLean and Grafton. Canva is an easy-to-use online design platform that basically helps businesses, or anyone really, particularly with businesses. It assists them in creating professional marketing materials without needing advanced graphic design skills, but really anybody can use it. And Alicia has got over 18 years experience in this sort of field. And basically the workshop will cover, it will create, give people skills where they can become a lot more confident in their business. People are really busy and it does, you know, it costs a lot of money to go out and outsource this stuff. So if they can work internally and learn how to create designs from scratch and build templates for their business, they can then be uploading them on, branded content on social media posts.
0: And she says it will be a hands-on workshop.
1: In fact, I encourage everyone to bring their laptop because they literally will sit there with Alicia guiding them on a step-by-step basis with activities to develop these practical skills. So they will walk away from the workshop with a toolkit specially designed for their own business. They'll get designs created, templates, etc., that they can then use in future. So it's a really valuable exercise for anyone to spend this time up to, basically 2 hours. They will gain some really great content.
0: Bookings are recommended online through Council's website. Locals on NDIS who want to participate in music, make new friends and have a morning out are being invited to NDIS Rock Chicks. Co-founder of the NDIS Rock Chicks, Fiona Stone, says it's open to everyone.
2: This venue that we're going to is the Brewhouse Cafe out in North Street. So we've got our soft launch coming up on the 19th from 10:30 till 12. And then our grand opening day is on Tuesday the 26th. But we don't mind if you come along on the 19th and start to get an idea of what we're all about. Then we've got a great number of songs ready, great to sing along. We hand out percussion instruments for everyone to play. We have a dance floor. So both Michelle and I are on the NDIS ourselves, and we have another band member. Daniel will be playing bass, also on the NDIS. So we are reaching out at the moment. We need someone to help operate, set up the sound and operate our audio-visual stuff. So,
0: for more information, check out www.ndisrockchicks.com. Residents across the Clarence Valley are being warned about oversharing personal information online, and to ensure they have strong passwords and privacy settings in place. 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
0: Loving Life, Local Sport. A Grafton local has taken out the New South Wales state title of the AmCars at Dubbo Speedway on Saturday night. In a race which saw a local roll his car several times, Jai Jones came out in front and took the title. Grafton Speedway comes alive this Saturday afternoon from 5 for their second last race of the season. That is the latest in Loving Life local news and sport. All the weather details are next.
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0: Very high chance of showers today. The Bureau's telling us the UVI and the fire danger rating both moderate as we head for a top of 23 degrees. 23 and showers increasing tomorrow and fine and sunny for Friday in 23. Increasing showers on Saturday 23 and showers on Sunday 24. Heavier showers on Monday 24. They should be easing by Tuesday, the top of 25. Heading for 23 today, right now.
9: 16 degrees.
0: Ooh. Say that again.
9: 16 degrees.
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0: Wacky Wednesday with Damo and Rob. Hey, Rob.
1: Morning, Damo.
0: How you doing?
1: I'm going all right.
0: It is the 13th day of May. Can you believe that?
1: Oh, it's Black Wednesday.
0: As what?
1: Black Wednesday.
0: Black Wednesday.
1: The 13th.
0: Oh, the 13th. Oh, yeah. You always got to come up with something, don't you?
1: Silly, yes.
0: Hey, coming out this morning, lots of different things to talk about. Lots of things happening in the community.
1: Yes.
0: We're going to talk about that throughout the course of the morning. Plus, we'll catch up with Katie from the CVC to talk about the operational plan.

0: 14 past 6 and How Bizarre from OMC on a wacky Wednesday morning with Damo and Rob.
1: Morning.
0: How's your weekend? How's your week been?
1: Busy.
0: Yeah?
1: It's just a never-ending cycle of things at the moment. Okay.
0: The second half of the year is becoming even busier, isn't it? I mean...
1: Oh, good.
0: Make music, Clarence Valley's coming up in June.
1: Yeah, we were on the streets for that yesterday.
0: Then you've got, of course, the Harvest Moon Festival in September.
1: Yep.
0: And then a Christmas event.
1: Yes, which we still haven't done the save the date for.
0: No, I know. What have you been doing?
1: Oh, nothing.
0: One job.
1: One job. Yeah, no, it's been busy.
0: So, but that's good. That's good that there's lots of different events coming up that people can be part of.
1: Well, it's good for the Clarence Valley to have these things that they can go to.
0: Yeah.
1: Yeah, and share the local community and local culture and local music.
0: Well, coming up this morning, we're going to talk about the budget last night.
1: Ah, yes. What happened?
0: Oh, our taxes have been all stuffed up and we got lied to at the federal election.
1: Oh, really?
0: Yeah.
1: Did the politician not tell us the truth?
0: No, you know.
1: When does that happen?
0: Exactly. What's going to be interesting is when I catch up with Kevin Hogan tomorrow, hopefully, and I get him to sort of give us a bit of a rundown as to what are some of the benefits of the actual budget for people of Page rather than the negatives. Because, I mean, you can't tell me that, you know, his party, the Nationals and the Liberals, the coalition, they haven't ever not lied, have they?
1: Exactly right.
0: I mean, they're just as bad as each other.
1: Yeah. Well, at the end of the day, they make a promise that they hope they can keep.
0: Yeah.
1: But then circumstances change. So what do you do?
0: Yeah. I mean, I can understand some commentators sort of basically just be up front. Just if that's what your plan is. Obviously, 12 months ago, the Treasurer and the Prime Minister would have thought, you know, if we get back re-elected, this is what we're going to do. They wouldn't just made up the whole capital gains tax and so forth.
1: No.
0: Overnight.
1: No. I wonder, is that a result of the circumstances over the last 3 or 4 months? Maybe it's been on the burner.
0: Who knows?
1: Yep. You're not going to get an answer from anyone.
0: No. Well, the Prime Minister won't talk to us. We're just a little radio station in the back of the sticks.
1: Yeah. Well, offer him a DJ job.
0: A DJ job?
1: Well, he's a DJ, so offer him a set.
0: I couldn't think of anything worse. Could you imagine that? G'day, it's Tony. What's his name? Anthony Albanese.
1: Tony.
0: No, we've got to respect the Prime Minister. Don't have to like him, we've just got to respect him.
1: Well, it's a position. You respect a position.
0: Yeah, position. That's right. That's right. Anyway, I don't think the other side, Angus Taylor... Oh, I watched the by-election results on Saturday night.
1: Oh, dear.
0: Yeah. I mean, One Nation, they just romped it in.
1: They smashed it.
0: Absolutely.
1: So, and like them or love them, it's going to shake up the other two parties.
0: Well, it's putting them on notice.
1: Well, it is really, isn't it?
0: I mean, Pauline Hanson has said she's going to run a One Nation candidate in every seat.
1: Yeah.
0: So, you know, federally and state.
1: So, look out.
0: You know, I mean, I know the Nationals are loved in the country, but what are they actually doing?
1: Well, yeah. I mean, the sad thing about being opposition is that you just oppose everything. You don't actually say this is good, but we'd like to do this particular thing this way.
0: Although I will say, give credit when credit's due to Richie. If there's a good thing that the government has done, he will say that.
1: Richie's one of the rare ones.
0: Yeah, well, I mean, yes.
1: Richie is one of the rare ones.
0: He's a human.
1: Yeah,
0: he's actually had a job outside of being a politician.
1: Yeah, he's actually a human outside of the role.
0: Mm.
1: So Richie is in that way is good, but it's so rare.
0: Mm.
1: It really is rare.
0: Yeah, well, the Great Koala National Park had a bit of an update yesterday from Penny Sharp down.
1: Oh, okay.
0: She won't come up further past Coffs Harbour.
1: Well, the koalas don't live up here, do they?
0: Well, ask Councillor Clancy. He thinks they do.
1: There's signs out there.
0: For koalas?
1: Yeah, there's a yellow sign for a big black koala.
0: Waterview Heights and so forth. I haven't seen a koala.
1: I have, but not for many years, 20 years.
0: So, but, I mean, they went and basically said to the timber industry back in on Father's Day last year, this is what we're doing, so you can't log anymore.
1: Yep.
0: But they're probably still 6 months away before the Great Koala National Park can actually happen.
1: Mm.
0: I mean, just... Anyway.
1: Is that because the koalas can't get together on it? What's happening? Are they not talking to each other?
0: Well, who knows?
1: Too much sleep going on.
0: Oh, well, you know, it's all water, it's all bailed up in Parliament.
1: Yeah.
0: So... Yeah.
1: It'll be someone going, no, the green tree over there needs to be moved to the left.
0: Don't get me started about the darn greens. Jeez. At the end of the day, come on. Don't we have to live?
1: Yeah. We do have to look after the planet, but we have to live as well.
0: Of course we have to look after the planet, but at the cost of humans?
1: Yeah. don't know. We could lose a few.
0: Oh, dear. It's 19 past six.
1: Is it?
0: Yeah.
1: How do you know?
0: Because that's what the clock said.
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0: It's a Wacky Wednesday here at Loving Life 103.1. Thanks to our station sponsor, Harvey Norman in Grafton and McLean. We're going to see what's making national sports news in a matter of moments. But first, making local news today, local businesses can now register for an upcoming council workshop in McLean and Grafton later this month, all to do with Canva. 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A new NDIS social group called Rock Chicks is launching on May 26th at the Brewhouse Cafe, meeting weekly from 10:30 on a Tuesday morning. Cybersecurity experts are also urging locals to review passwords and privacy settings online. And in Speedway news, Grafton's local Jai Jones has taken out the New South Wales AMCAR State Championship at Dubbo across the weekend. That is fantastic news. That's some of what's making local news today. Let's head to the Air newsroom and get a national sports update.
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2: This is Air Sport Australia First Edition. Good morning, I'm Lee Harrison. Carlton has begun its search for a new coach after Michael Voss's resignation. Eddie Summerfield reports.
3: Rob Priestley, flanked by Chief Executive Graham Wright, GM of Football Chris Davies, with the President convinced Michael Voss leaving Carlton is the circuit breaker for the club.
4: Ultimately, beyond the results alone, we haven't seen that intended evolution in our game.
3: Wright, who reviewed Voss at the end of last season, has no regrets to let him coach on for another year.
5: Unanimous decision that we wanted to go forward with Michael.
3: Voss reached a conclusion with Davies on Friday before the loss to Brisbane. His time after five seasons with the Blues is up.
6: He was willing to tell me where he thought he was at, and I was able to give him what my view was. And
3: sitting at 1-8, a committee will now be formed to choose the club's eighth coach this century, Josh Fraser, to take the reins as interim coach from Saturday against the Western Bulldogs. Eddie Summerfield, Icon Park.
2: Greater Western Sydney players are unconcerned by reports that Geelong is trying to sign their skipper Toby Green. Connor Iden offering a word of advice for Green if he's contemplating a move to the Cattery.
7: Check the weather. He won't go back, no way. He's into his spearfishing at the moment, so he'll need a three-layer wetsuit if he goes down there. I don't think he'll like it.
2: To rugby league now, and Maroons forward Pat Carrigan is backing a recall for Daly Cherry-Evans to the State of Origin Arena. The 37-year-old is a contender to replace injured halfback Tom Dearden for Origin 1. Despite DCE being dropped during last year's series, Carrigan says he's made for Origin.
8: I've been privileged enough to play under him before as a leader, and he, you know, epitomises what that state's about. And yeah, he's led us through some, you know, tough times and some great series that people probably didn't expect Queensland to win as well.
2: And in a major boost for the Rabbitohs and the Blues, star centre Latrell Mitchell has been named to make his return from a back injury. After a week on the sidelines, he'll take on the Dolphins on Friday night. Western Force flanker Carlo Tozzano says he's had a great Super Rugby journey so far ahead of his 50th game in blue. The 26-year-old says Saturday's game will be a proud moment.
9: Yeah, my dream was to be a Super Rugby player and play for the Wallabies. So just put up 50 is a really, really cool moment for me, and one I can't wait to enjoy.
2: The Force take on the Reds at home. They're sitting 9 points outside finals contention with 3 games left. Sprint sensation Gout Gout will double up in the 200-metre and 4x400-metre relay as part of a record 75-strong Australian team at the Under-20 World Athletics Championships in Oregon in August. The 18-year-old is elected to prioritise the World Juniors over the Commonwealth Games in Glasgow with the aim of emulating the legendary Usain Bolt, who won the 200-metre gold back in 2004 to kickstart his peerless career. Basketball champ LeBron James says he hasn't decided if he'll return for an unprecedented 24th NBA season after he shot 24 points in his LA Lakers playoff loss. The 41-year-old says he'll talk it through with his family over the next few months before announcing any retirement. And Golden Slipper winner Lady of Camelot is under a cloud after a stingray bit the racehorse along a Brisbane beach during a training session. The 4-year-old bay mare has been scratched from Saturday's Doomben 10,000 race. This is Air Sport Australia.
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0: Very high chance of showers continuing today. It's raining right now, in fact.
14: Yep.
0: Is that what you were pointing at?
14: Yeah, yeah. It's showering. I'm going to get some soap and go outside.
0: Winds from the south-southeast at 15 to 25 kilometres per hour. The UVI and the fire danger today, both moderate. Thought something smelled in here. Yeah. Showers increasing tomorrow, 23. Fine and sunny on Friday, 23. Increasing on Saturday, 23. 24 in showers on Sunday. Heavier showers Monday, 24. And 25 in showers easing by Tuesday. Today heading for a top of 23. But right now...
14: it's 16 degrees.
0: 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That is the very latest in national sports news and weather.
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1: Yep.
0: Song for you.
1: Name.
0: Yeah, bit of America.
1: What does it stand for, the horse?
0: What, a horse with no name?
1: No name.
0: I had a horse.
1: Did you? What was it called?
0: Hammer.
1: See, it had a name.
0: Mm. And Lily had a horse.
1: Was it called Nail?
0: Tango.
1: Oh, Hammer and Tango.
0: Yeah.
1: They're not even related to each other.
0: No, they weren't, but they like brothers.
1: Oh, were they?
0: Yeah, they were.
1: Okay.
0: Yeah, but they're totally different horses.
1: Yeah.
0: Like, Hammer was like a 17-hand-high, massive ex-trotter.
1: Yeah, wow, okay.
0: Well, he had to be big for me.
1: Yeah.
0: And then Lily had the pony. So, but they were like brothers. They were inseparable.
1: Nice.
0: Yeah. So, but that cost too much money.
1: Yeah, they're expensive to feed, aren't they?
0: Yeah. So, unfortunately, during COVID, we had to say ta-ta.
1: Not fair enough.
0: And I wasn't very popular, let me tell you.
1: Well, you know, that doesn't change really, though, does it?
0: I guess. This is bringing back bad memories on Sunday when we had Shan in the studio and you were picking on me.
1: Well,
0: whale noises and calling me a whale and all that kind of stuff.
1: Well, you started that, though.
0: Did I?
1: Yeah. You're the one that brought the whale up in the first place.
0: Did I really?
1: Yeah. Yep, absolutely. So you made it okay.
0: Because
1: you started it. We just
0: You ran
1: it.
0: With it.
1: Yeah, we just got in the back.
0: You and Shannon are just as bad as each other.
1: No, come on. Maybe.
0: Yeah.
1: It was funny, but.
0: For who?
1: Me and Shan. 2 out of 3 is not bad.
0: Yeah.
1: Yep. You'll be happy to know that I call myself a barrel at the open mic. Last time I was at the open mic.
0: Well, on Sunday?
1: Yeah, yeah.
0: Why?
1: Because I did. I called myself a barrel. We don't have a girl, so I'll do the draw because I'm the closest to a barrel. So there you go.
0: Doesn't have the same effect.
1: No, it doesn't.
0: No.
1: But it was a little bit of take back.
0: Oh, was it?
1: Yeah.
0: But I wasn't there to That's laugh.
1: Okay. I told you.
0: Oh, okay.
1: You can laugh on the inside now.
0: 17-7 is Carly Rae Jepsen.

0: And Call Me Maybe.
1: Maybe.
0: Maybe. 14 to 7. Now, how much do you pay Ackerman to play Hats Off?
1: I don't.
0: No?
1: No.
0: Oh.
1: He does like playing them, though.
0: He does.
1: Which is really nice.
0: So Xavier.
1: It's local stuff. Yeah, Xavier's really good.
0: Mm. Every afternoon when he's on, he starts off the show with a Hats Off show.
1: It's great, isn't it? Mm. It's nice to have the local support. It really is.
0: But, yeah, no, after we finished here last night, I was driving home and I heard Hats Off. I
1: thought, Perfect World.
0: Yeah, it was. Yeah.
1: It's a funny song. It's one of those songs that some mornings, because I hear it in the morning probably more often than not, I think, oh, that's a great way. A perfect world, you know. Wouldn't it be nice to have a perfect world?
0: It would be.
1: But then after we've heard the story behind Perfect World, which I hopefully this week Wes will delve into.
0: Yeah, because he's on Homegrown.
1: He's on Homegrown
0: Sunday.
1: Yeah,
0: what's his name?
1: Wes. Wesley Chegwidden.
0: Chegwidden.
1: Chegwidden. 1G, 2Ds. It's not Scrabble.
0: Chegwidden.
1: Chegwidden.
0: Chegwidden.
1: Not G's. There's G's and D's.
0: Chegwidden.
1: Chegwidden.
0: I got it right.
1: Yeah, you did.
0: Chegwidden.
1: Yeah, but then the other time you went Chegwidden.
0: Oh, let's see how I go on Sunday.
1: It'll be a train wreck, probably.
0: You have lots of faith in me then, don't you?
1: Well, we're at the secret location as well, so it's... Yes.
0: Yes, very true.
1: Yep.
0: Why are we there again? Because you don't like Studio 2.
1: Because I don't like Studio 2. It'll just work better.
0: All right, so Wes Chegwidden.
1: Wes Chegwidden.
0: We'll be on the show this week.
1: Yeah, so hopefully he talks about the story behind some of the songs.
0: Yeah.
1: And lots of other stuff. He's not just the drummer from Hats Off. That's just the way most people know him.
0: Mm. Note him or know him?
1: Know him.
0: Fair enough. All right, hey, coming up, 7 o'clock. 12 minutes away from our news.
1: Yes.
0: We'll do that. And then after 7, lots of other great music to sing about.
1: Sing, are you going to sing this morning?
0: Well...
1: Can you please?
0: Okay.
1: Okay, I'll just sit back and listen.
0: You okay. Go, all right.
1: After find a tune you like and crack it open. The whole song.
0: The whole song?
1: The whole song, start to finish.
0: Well, I don't want to have people turn off. But I have got a snippet.
1: Oh, a snippet?
0: Yeah.
1: Okay.
0: I can play a snippet of a song.
1: Okay.
0: All right. Well, we'll do it after this.
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0: yeah, it's Dream Ten a Penny. Back in your day, hey?
1: Yeah.
0: 7 to 7. Hey, on Sunday, we're broadcasting live in the Grasshopper out there at TT Maiden's Mother's Day Markets.
1: Yes.
0: And we had the lovely Billy Jo Porter.
1: She's a champ.
0: She caught into the markets and had a bit of a chat to us and also sang her latest single.
1: Oh, nice.
0: And she asked me to join in.
1: Ooh.
0: So I got to sing with Billy Jo Porter.
1: Yeah.
0: Let's have a listen.
1: Okay.

0: So I look to the good things. Look to the good things, yeah. There's gonna be a beat where I'm gonna ask you to clap your hands. Are you into it?
1: Hell yeah.

0: to the good thing. Where'd my singers go?
1: Oh, that's a sing.
2: That is fantastic. How did you know that I like to sing?
0: Well, I didn't, and it was just on the whim, and now I know. Like, look out. That was amazing.
2: Are you just saying that, or you actually mean that?
0: I love it. Do you want to come and join the band this afternoon?
2: Yeah, why not? You remember Jane, who was at Tamworth with us?
0: Yes.
2: And her husband, Rob, who has an acquired taste for country music. They'd probably be listening on their way out to Coots Crossing this afternoon. Rob and I do Wednesday breakfast together. He says that I can't sing.
0: Oh,
2: I know.
0: You know what? I always say, you know, don't listen to that. Just do it. Because it's good for us. It's good
2: for
0: us
2: the soul.
0: To sing. Yeah.
2: Yeah.
0: Like, gets whatever it is out, and everyone gets to share in that.
2: That's it.
0: Yeah.
2: That's it. Davey's very quiet because he doesn't like me singing either. Facial expressions say it all.
3: She's such a kind person.
4: She's a sweetie. I like her. She's my favourite.
3: But she's right. Even if people don't think you can sing, you should sing because it's good for you.
4: Latest in Loving Life, local news and sport is coming up next. So there you go, Aquaman. I can sing.

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1: The Clarence Valley Council will be hosting a business workshop at the end of the month in both McLean and Grafton. Pip Close from the Clarence Valley Council explains.
2: We're actually running one in McLean and Grafton. Canva is an easy-to-use online design platform that basically helps businesses, or anyone really, particularly with businesses. It assists them in creating professional marketing materials without needing advanced graphic design skills, but really anybody can use it. And Alicia has got over 18 years' experience in this sort of field. And basically the workshop will cover, it will create, give people skills where they can become a lot more confident in their business. People are really busy and it does, you know, it costs a lot of money to go out and outsource this stuff. So if they can work internally and learn how to create designs from scratch and build templates for their business, they can then be uploading them on, branded content on social media posts.
1: And she says it will be a hands-on workshop.
2: In fact, I encourage everyone to bring their laptop because they literally will sit there with Alicia guiding them on a step-by-step basis with activities to develop these practical skills. So they will walk away from the workshop with a toolkit specially designed for their own business. They'll get designs created, templates, etc., that they can then use in future. So it's a really valuable exercise for anyone to spend this time up to, basically 2 hours. They will gain some really great content.
1: Bookings are recommended online through Council's website. Locals on NDIS who want to participate in music, make new friends and have a morning out are being invited to NDIS Rock Chicks. Co-founder of the NDIS Rock Chicks, Fiona Stone, says it's open to everyone.
3: This venue that we're going to is the Brewhouse Cafe out in North Street. So we've got our soft launch coming up on the 19th from 10:30 till 12. And then our grand opening day is on Tuesday the 26th. But we don't mind if you come along on the 19th and start to get an idea of what we're all about. Then we've got a great number of songs ready, great to sing along. We hand out percussion instruments for everyone to play. We have a dance floor. So both Michelle and I are on the NDIS ourselves, and we have another band member. Daniel will be playing bass, also on the NDIS. So we are reaching out at the moment. We need someone to help operate, set up the sound and operate our audio-visual stuff. So,
1: for more information, check out www.ndisrockchicks.com. Residents across the Clarence Valley are being warned about oversharing personal information online, and to ensure they have strong passwords and privacy settings in place. 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
1: A Grafton local has taken out the New South Wales state title of the AmCars at Dubbo Speedway on Saturday night. In a race which saw a local roll his car several times, Jai Jones came out in front and took the title. Grafton Speedway comes alive this Saturday afternoon from 5 for their second last race of the season. That is the latest in Loving Life local news and sport. All the weather details are next.
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1: Partly cloudy for your wacky Wednesday. Very high chance of showers as they continue to tumble down in May. The outlook for tomorrow, showers increasing in 23, clearing showers on Friday in 23 degrees. They'll increase again on Saturday, 23. Showers about on Sunday, and 24. Heavier showers on Monday. We're going to need it after the weekend, especially with Aquaman. 24 degrees.
9: You'll be stuck somewhere.
1: Then Tuesday, like a pig in mud.
9: Or driving through a creek.
1: Oh, no. That's how he got his name, Aquaman.
9: I know. Don't let him near the steering wheel.
1: He's not allowed to drive.
9: No.
1: Tuesday, showers at a top of 25. Today, a top of 23.
9: It's going to be on you now. It's currently 16 degrees.
1: And at 7 minutes past seven, that is the very latest in Loving Life, local news, sport and weather.
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0: Good morning, Pat Benatar here at Loving Life 103.1, 12 past 7, Damo and Rob. It is a wacky Wednesday.
1: Yeah, Tommy, you're fired up.
0: Fired up.
1: The coffee must have gone into you finally.
0: Oh, yeah. How many coffees is that?
1: Not enough probably for you.
0: No, too many.
1: Too many? How many had this morning?
0: Oh, I think I've had five.
1: Oh, dear. Leave some beans on the tree for
0: But I
1: people.
0: Went to the quack yesterday.
1: Sorry about it, Doc. Yes.
0: And, very lovely doctor.
1: Yeah.
0: But I went and saw the nurse first. They do a bit of a triage before you go and see the doctor.
1: That's right. Yeah, it's okay.
0: And this is the same nurse that I saw when I fell over and hurt my knee, and she cleaned it and so forth. And that particular day, I had to get on the scales.
1: Yep.
0: The talking scales, right?
1: So you didn't go, get off, did it? I've seen that in cartoons.
0: Not only was I embarrassed at the hospital before I had to go in for my little op and got weighed there, but then I had to go to the doctors and got weighed there, and I was 100 and... Yep. But yesterday I got on the scales and I dropped 3 kilos.
1: Did you really?
0: In 2 weeks.
1: Wow. Did you pick it up? Also, I thought you were going to say you lost it when you send out a search party. That's good on you, though. Well done.
0: Thank you.
1: Because 3 kilos is 3 kilos. It's a good loss.
0: Yeah. And I still have my shoes on.
1: Okay. Well, they must weigh 500 grams.
0: Oh, dear.
1: It's good, though. It's small changes. It's small changes that make the difference.
0: I think it was the fact that I didn't have my packet of potato chips a day.
1: Yeah. So they're not. They just turn the sugar.
0: Yeah.
1: So they hit your mouth, they turn the sugar.
0: But, yeah, I was pretty happy about that. So, and the doctor said, so what are you doing? I said, nothing. Although I am probably eating a bit better because I go and see the team over at our station sponsor, Graftonmore Butchers.
1: Yes.
0: And get meals there.
1: And they're really good, those prepackaged meals.
0: Yeah.
1: They're really good and they're well balanced.
0: Yes.
1: That's the most important.
0: I had, what did I have last night?
1: Beef stroganoff.
0: Yeah.
1: I remember because I spoke to you.
0: Yeah, and I burnt it.
1: You did. Which is, on the back of the pack, there's instructions that says how long and what sort of, if you're going to microwave it. How long you put it in for and what size microwave you've got. They're really important instructions.
0: Are they really worth reading?
1: Well, if you don't want it burnt, yeah.
0: Yeah, okay.
1: Yeah, it's probably an idea.
0: Yeah, it's still nice though.
1: Well, of course it would be.
0: Yeah.
1: But, if it's a little bit mummified. Well,
0: but I had to have ice cream.
1: Because that fills in the gaps.
0: Yeah. Yeah, it goes in between. As it goes down, it goes in between. Anyway, hey.
1: You like seaweed, don't you?
0: Do you remember when we had... Mr. Fay in the studio?
1: Oh, Dan, yes.
0: Dan Fay?
1: Yes, playing his harp.
0: Oh. Yeah, wasn't that magnificent?
1: That was amazing.
0: Yeah, and of course he was in here for Homegrown. And we played a song during the actual show called Dr. Groovemore.
1: Which is one of his.
0: Which is one of his songs.
1: Yeah.
0: And we're encouraging you to go in and see our station sponsor.
1: The Good Price Pharmacy.
0: And ask for Dr. Groovemore.
1: Because that's where he is.
0: Exactly. So just go in there and say, is Dr. Groovemore here, please?
1: Yeah, today. There's
2: a big emergency. You're needed in theater, and you're needed urgently. Some guy just dropped his heart or stopped. He might not see the spring, but we need.

0: this how funny is that?
1: Our very own Dr. Groupmore, Dan Fay, of course, from Good Price Pharmacy, one of our proud station sponsors. Just go in there today and say, look, is Dr. Groupmore around?
2: Yep. 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
1: I don't want to be wrapped in plastic. I just want to see Dr. Groupmore. Every time I hear that, I just keep on laughing my heart out.
2: That's funny.
1: Oh, it's a good one. Good on you, Dan.
2: Yep. Nice
1: and work. Thanks for coming in the other day, too, for Homegrown.
2: Yep. Very talented man.
1: He is.
2: And what a giver. He's a real giver to the community.
1: President of course, the Criterion Theatre.
2: Yep.
1: Of course, plays down with the orchestra down at... Well, it plays in the Clarence Valley Orchestra. Yeah, and also sings and so forth. So
2: he's in the choirs and stuff. He's a hard-working dude.
1: Maybe I should join him in the choir.
2: Maybe you should.
1: Yeah.
2: Got to get in somewhere. Around ground floor.
1: Yes. Yeah, exactly.
2: See, you thought I was going to be nasty to you then.
1: No, not at all. No, you're never nasty to me. look, we're speaking about homegrown talent.
2: Yes.
1: Make Music Clarence Valley is coming up on the 21st of June.
2: Yes.
1: At our station sponsor, the Saracen Theatre.
2: Yes.
1: And we've got some great local businesses that have jumped on board again this year.
2: Yeah, we have. So we walked the streets yesterday and had a chat to a few people. Poolworks, obviously, they've become on as a major sponsor. They're amazing. Mandy and Scott down there in Pound Street, the only place to get a pool here in town. And, of course, we've got Ray White, TKG, have come on board. One of their staff members is part of the performing crew. Irrespective, they would have done it anyway. Fantastic. Sarah down at Clarence Valley Wholesale. Jan and the crew down at Wykes Tyres. Katrina at Orange Days. And Leah down at LV Hair have all come on board. And there's a few others which they've asked to send emails out to so they can officially respond. So it's really nice to have... The backup for this because it's all local talent.
1: Mm.
2: So we've got a couple of local school kids, Byron and Amaya. They're rock kids normally, and we've tasked them with expanding their genre range. So can you do some country rock?
1: Because it's all country.
2: It's all country. The whole thing's country themed. We were going to do country and bluegrass, but actually we've settled back to country.
1: Okay.
2: So they're going to do some country rocks, and I haven't heard what they're going to come up with. So they've been tasked to do it. Then we've got Ellie Metcalf, who is one of the staff members in at Ray White. She's a really nice country young lady. Got her own songs as well, so she's singing a few. And then we've got Eli Faye, who of course has got songs out when he's been on Homegrown before as well. So is Ellie.
1: Mm.
2: But then we've got the Australian Brooks and Dunn Show, and they're based out of Grafton.
1: Mm.
2: So that's Chris Staff and Andrew Hegedus.
1: And they're performing in Coots Crossing this weekend.
2: They are. They're having I think it's more of an acoustic-y type set.
1: Ah, okay.
2: Just because it's in a small hall, so they can't blow the walls off. But at the Saracen Theatre, it'll be the full
1: band. They'll be blowing the walls off.
2: Blowing the walls off. That's the whole idea. So
1: awesome.
2: And it's only $15.
1: And that's like for hours and hours of live music.
2: Yeah, it's like about 4 hours of live, a bit more actually. I think it's about 4.5 hours of live local music, and all the money goes back to the artists,
1: which is fantastic.
2: Yeah,
1: which is that's why you do it. Make Music Clarence Valley,
2: and it's a collaboration between us here at 103.1, Buckley's Music Group, 953 Live Sound, and the Saracen Theatre. So you know, just to put this on for locals. So if you want country. If you love your country, come on down. It's going to be a great show.
1: Yeah, and the other thing is too, if you're a local business and you want to get behind it, then give you a call at Buckley's.
2: Yeah, you can reach out to us if we can't get to you because, you know, when things are busy, and you know, and we don't expect anything. If you give a dollar, that dollar goes back to help the arts. It doesn't really matter.
1: Yeah.
2: So, we'll reach out where we can. We can't be everywhere.
1: No.
2: So, if you want to get behind it, please come in and see us. We're happy to talk to you about it. It'd be fantastic. Really appreciate it.
1: Excellent. 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
1: Yeah. 7:22, Damo and Rob, Wacky Wednesday.
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0: That is Chloe Marks in the Mayhem as she's on her way to our station sponsor, the Clock Tower Hotel, next Friday night. It's going to be a big show.
1: Yeah.
0: She's been trying to get down here to the Clock Tower for a while. Last time she tried to come down, there was a cyclone.
1: Oh, that'll stop her every
0: exactly.
1: time.
0: Exactly. But she's on her way back. Well, she'll get here first next Friday.
1: Nice. Good
0: our station sponsor, yeah. the Clock Tower. Cannot wait. I might even go and put my cowboy boots on. A little bit of boot scooting with Chloe.
1: Put some more clothes on as well.

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3: A partly cloudy Wednesday, very high chance of showers later in the day, and winds from the south-southeast at 15 to 25 kilometres per hour. The UVI and fire danger today both moderate. Looking ahead for tomorrow, showers increasing in 23. The same for Friday, although they should be clearing. Showers increasing on Saturday, 23, 24 in showers Sunday. Then on Monday, heavy showers and 24 and 25 in showers on Tuesday. So if you don't want to have a shower at home and you want to save some water, just head outside and have a shower. But yeah, keep your clothes on or you might get arrested. Today, heading for a top. Well, it's true.
4: It's true.
3: That's if the police can catch you. 23 degrees are expected top today.
4: That might be the problem. It's the court letting you go.
3: Oh, yeah, true. Yeah. They might be too busy having donuts and coffee. Right now,
4: it's 17 degrees.
3: Not the police. No.
4: Oh, you mean the court?
3: Yeah.
4: Okay, right. Careful. Careful. The police do a good job. They're outside right now getting coffee. Oh, not.
3: And Krispy Kremes?
4: No, that's American stuff. You want to get homegrown stuff.
3: Oh, okay. Yeah,
4: get locally made stuff. What's wrong with you?
3: 24 to 8. And now?
4: You're up to date.
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0: right across the Clarence Valley through 103.1, also through the Community Radio Plus app and online through lovinglife.fm. It is Kickstart Your Day with Damo. Thanks to our station sponsor, Harvey Norman in Grafton and McLean. And this week, we've been catching up with Kate McGinnity, who, of course, is the IPR lead for Clarence Valley Council. The draft operational plan is currently on public exhibition, and there are some drop-in sessions coming up next week. Yesterday, we spoke about the whole, I guess you could say, the human resources side of council. But today, we're talking about something that's pretty important, because asset management, I mean, you've got a lot of area to cover as a council and a lot of assets as well. And I would imagine a lot of them are ageing.
1: That's correct. Hi, Damo. Thanks for having me back today to talk about the asset management strategy for council. Again, that's another part of our integrated planning and reporting framework, or IPNR framework, and really underpins how we look at looking after our assets. Council has over $3.5 billion worth of assets.
0: Wow, that's a lot.
1: It's a lot. It definitely is. And those assets are generally split across buildings, roads, water and sewage networks, stormwater drainage, our parks and our open spaces, and obviously floodplain. So right across the valley, there's lots to look at.
0: I mean, how do you work out what's a priority and what's not? I guess, is that where the community come into plan?
1: Well, correct, actually. The asset management strategy takes into consideration information relating to asset management processes. What it's trying to do is look at the best way that we can manage our asset to deliver a service level or the type of asset level that our community would like to see. The community talk to us and engage with us through multiple different processes, but in the community strategic plan, they talk to us about what kind of infrastructure they'd like and what they'd like to see improved and how they'd like that to look over the next 10 years. And so the asset management strategy gets reviewed every year to make sure that we're looking at our massive asset base and working how we can continually keep it maintained and improving to service not only today's community, but tomorrow's community. And it is definitely a balancing act. Everything keeps costing more. We have to keep, you know, sharpening the pencil and work out what's the priority, how are we going to get there.
0: And I guess things change. I mean, if you look at the Grafton pool, for example, I mean, it came to the fact that, you know, you had a big hole in the pool or underneath it, so you had to make a decision.
1: Correct. And that was one of those decisions that was informed through these documents and through these strategies to say the best way to go forward was to build a new complete structure. That's a common conversation that happens at our council. And one of the things that we're always talking about is the whole of life asset cost. It's not just about building another asset. It's not about renewing an asset. It's actually about keeping it maintained as well. And there's a balancing act in that to make sure you get the length of the asset, really to maximise how long your asset lasts for and get the most out of it. A common issue at the moment is that the maintenance gap that we have, and what's a maintenance gap? This is the concept of how much we can afford to spend on maintaining our assets versus how much we think it actually needs to cost to deliver the right maintenance standard. And so that's a common game where we start looking through the process and going, well, what is the priority? You know, we've got to balance out how we deliver the safe asset, an asset that is functioning and delivering on its purpose, but affordability. We can't just spend all our monies on the one asset base. So it's a little bit of a juggling act. And the teams at council get together on an annual basis and continue to have a look at how do we put the right dollar at the right time on the right asset to make sure that the community gets what they need. This year you'll see in the Capital Works program that we've got quite a lot of spend happening on our water and sewer infrastructure. And that's about bringing to light the water filtration plant and delivering on the new to a treatment plant at North Grafton. You'll also see a fair bit of money being spent on the on one of our Grafton levees after the natural disaster that occurred. Our Grafton levee need to be restabilised, and we'll be spending just over $20 million on getting that levee infrastructure back up and ready to support the community again for another disaster, because they're going to happen, unfortunately.
0: Yes.
1: We can't protect them from floods. But look, there's lots of money being spent across our Capital Works program. $183 million is currently being listed in the draft Capital Works program for 26-27. And I'd encourage the community to come and have a read of that document, look at it, and make some comments about whether they'd like those assets improved in the way that we're saying we're going to do that.
0: Does that take into the opportunity for grants, for example, the water filtration plant? I mean, is there an opportunity for grant funding, or do you have to sort of play devil's advocate and go, well, if we don't get the grant, this is how much it's going to cost?
1: Well, in actual fact, our organisation does a lot of work to try to limit the impact on our community when it comes to funding assets. So of that $183 million, only $2.3 million is actually coming from our general rates that our community pay. The rest of it is coming from active application of grants, contributions and reserve money that we've been working for a long time to deliver long-term financial sustainability behind that to ensure that we can keep delivering on improving our assets and maintaining them. So, you know, $2.3 million out of $183 million as a contribution from the rates. It's not a bad way to go.
0: That's
1: when we're getting that amount of improvement in our assets.
0: And I guess you can't really do any works for that particular project, for example, until you know for sure that if the actual money's coming through from a grant. Is that right?
1: That's correct. So a lot of our grant processes are tied processes, which basically means that they have milestones. Mm. And the money comes in and it's to be spent on a specific purpose at a specific time. And then once the money's achieved, you know, once we've done that work, we get paid for it. In some cases, the money comes up front and we can do the work after the fact. But there's a lot of juggling game in that. Again, balancing the books.
0: Yeah.
1: There's always more than just the money.
0: And I think it's really important that the community understands that even though these are big figures on paper, the fact that there's only a small proportion in some cases of ratepayers' money going to that particular project.
1: That's right. We look, the ratepayers bring in just under $50 million worth per year, and the IPNR team, or the Integrated Planning and Reporting team, do a lot of work with management and executive to try to make sure that that money that's coming in is being spent on the right service at the right time. And it's really important that we then look to complement that with grants and contributions and other types of revenue that can really deliver the best we can for our community.
0: Mm. All right. Well, the best thing to do is to have a read of the draft operational plan and have a look at the budgets and so forth and the fees and charges, and have a chat to council staff at the drop-in centres.
1: That's the best way to come and have a chat.
0: Yeah.
1: If you're confused, if you're not sure, or if you'd like to have your say, please come and say hi to us at one of our drop-in sessions. You'll find us in Yamba on Tuesday the 19th of May from 4 to 6 o'clock at night. You'll find us in Grafton on Wednesday the 20th of May from 10 to 12 p.m. And in the McLean Council building, you'll see us on Thursday the 21st of May from 9:30 a.m. to 11:30 a.m.
0: Fantastic. All right. Now, what are we up to tomorrow? What are we going to be speaking about tomorrow? Because we're sort of working through the whole plan at the moment, aren't we?
1: We are, and I think probably tomorrow starts the long-term financial plan side of it and how we talk about not just looking at to next year's budget, but looking at the longer-term process of how we're going to afford services and deliver services into the future. And we'll also touch in on the operational plan action items that we're looking to deliver to the community in 26-27.
0: All right, we'll do that tomorrow. See you then.
1: All right, see you then. Bye.
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0: Right across the Clarence Valley, this is Loving Life 103.1. It's your kickstart your day with Damo and Rob for a wacky Wednesday. Thanks to our station sponsor, Harvey Norman in Grafton and McLean. Time for our school chatter this morning. Let's head out to Clarence Valley Anglican School and say a very good morning to Ali, who's one of the teachers out there. Good morning, Ali.
1: Good morning. How are you?
0: I am terrific. You've got a whole bunch of students ready and eager to talk to us this morning. You have got Dash, Harvey and also Megan. Morning to your team.
2: Morning.
3: Morning.
1: Hey.
0: You sound so chirpy for this time of the morning. I can understand it is early. Now, can you tell me, you guys had a very interesting medieval day for year 8 recently. So, Dash, why don't you tell us about the medieval day?
2: It was fun. I got to dress up as a monk.
0: You got dressed up as a monk?
2: Yeah, I did.
0: Okay, and tell us about that experience. Why did you decide to get dressed up as a monk?
2: So I got volunteered too.
0: That is fantastic. And Harvey, tell me about your experience. What was a medieval day all about? Why did you have that come to the school?
1: So we could learn about how the medieval people lived.
0: And was it quite interesting for you to sort of see how people lived in those times?
1: Yeah, somewhat.
0: And what about you, Megan? Medieval day, what did it mean for you and what did you learn from the day?
4: I learned that it was actually kind of hard to live back in those days. Like, I didn't think it would be as hard as what how he explained it, like how they lived and how they fought and stuff.
0: And so was this an actual group of people that came from outside of the school to put on the medieval day?
5: So we had Colin from Medieval Productions in Fox Harbour come up. He does school shows. He's in his 20th year of visiting schools and he's a historian. He's an enthusiast. He's also a fencing instructor. So he brought a whole heap of artefacts for the kids to look at and touch and interact with. He can model a sword fight and different tactics and skills what they would have fought like. We dressed up a student in chainmail so they could feel how heavy it was. And then he took us out and he shot a longbow across our oval so we could see how far the arrows used to fly.
0: That is amazing. That would have been something worth seeing, that is for sure. So Dash and Harvey and Megan, you obviously enjoyed it thoroughly.
1: Yeah.
0: So, Olivia, last week on Friday, it was Do It for Dolly Day. What did Clarence Valley Anglican School do to support this great cause?
6: Yeah, so we had a dress-up day for gold coin donation. I sold blue hair ribbons and sprayed blue hairspray in people's hair for a few dollars. We had a goal of $500 to raise, and we've raised just over $400.
0: That's fantastic.
6: Yeah, it was so powerful just to see all these kids, teens, understanding the cause and being dressed up, supporting the foundation.
0: And I suppose it's not just bullying in schools these days, it's bullying outside of the schoolyard as well, given the fact that there's social media and also in like workplaces as well. So it's not just about schoolyard bullying, is it?
6: Yeah, that's exactly right. We stand for respect, community and compassion, and I feel we all need to ensure we do that in person and online.
0: Yeah, so very, very well said. Well done to you, Olivia. Well done to everyone involved in the Do It for Dolly Day out there last week. And Ali, term 3, you've got some girls coming from a Japan school visiting CVAS.
5: Yeah, so we've got our sister school, Bunkyo. It's a girls' school. They're coming in term 3. They come for 2 weeks. It's the third trip from Bunkyo Girls' School to CVAS, and we're welcoming about 30 students. We're still looking for some host families to take one or two students, so if anyone is interested, they can contact Hayley at CVAS and give her your details. It's a really rewarding experience.
0: And her best number is 6642-8205. You've got a pre-kinder come and play morning next Thursday, May 21.
5: Yes, we don't rest here at CVA, so that's 9:30 to 10:30 at our Cathedral campus, and that's next Thursday the 21st. And you can register by calling us on 6642-8205.
0: Well, I can't believe we're talking about 2027, even though it's only next year, but you've got some enrolments now open for pre-kinder through to year 12.
5: Yeah, so they're open, ready to register for 2027. We're holding interviews this term, so whether you're planning ahead for kindergarten or thinking about year 7, or even thinking about bringing your child for our pre-kinder program, it's the perfect time to come and meet us and start the conversation. So yeah, you can call Hayley on our number 6642 8205, or you can pop onto our website and have a look at our enrolment information.
0: Another great way to find out more about CVAS is, of course, through the Discovery Campus tours. And you've got two of those coming up next Tuesday and Wednesday.
5: Yeah, so next Tuesday out at our Clarenza Campus, which is for years 3 to 12. It's on Tuesday the 19th of May, while our Cathedral Campus, which is our junior school pre-K to 2, is on Wednesday the 20th of May. It's really nice. We often have students come and walk around with our families so that they can ask questions of actual students attending our school, so they get a really good viewpoint about why our kids like to come here.
0: Yeah, fantastic. All right. And of course, more details, 6642 8205. Ali, thank you so much for your time this morning. Olivia, Dash, Harvey and Megan, thank you. Have a wonderful rest of your day.
5: Thank you.

0: 103.1 Loving Life Local News. The Clarence Valley Council will be hosting a business workshop at the end of the month in both McLean and Grafton. Pip Close from the Clarence Valley Council explains.
1: We're actually running one in McLean and Grafton. Canva is an easy to use online design platform that basically helps businesses, or anyone really, particularly with businesses. It assists them in creating professional marketing materials without needing advanced graphic design skills, but really anybody can use it. And Alicia has got over 18 years experience in this sort of field, and basically the workshop will cover, it will create, give people skills where they can become a lot more confident in their business. People are really busy, and it does, you know, it costs a lot of money to go out and outsource this stuff. So if they can work internally and learn how to create designs from scratch and build templates for their business, they can then be uploading them on, branded content on social media posts.
0: And she says it will be a hands-on workshop.
1: In fact, I encourage everyone to bring their laptop, because they literally will sit there with Alicia guiding them on a step-by-step basis with activities to develop these practical skills. So they will walk away from the workshop with a toolkit specially designed for their own business. They'll get designs created, templates, etc., that they can then use in future. So it's a really valuable exercise for anyone to spend this time, up to, you know, basically 2 hours. They will gain some really great content.
0: Bookings are recommended online through Council's website. Locals on NDIS who want to participate in music, make new friends and have a morning out are being invited to NDIS Rock Chicks. Co-founder of the NDIS Rock Chicks, Fiona Stone, says it's open to everyone.
2: This venue that we're going to is the Brewhouse Cafe out in North Street. So we've got our soft launch coming up on the 19th from 10:30 till 12. And then our grand opening day is on Tuesday the 26th. But we don't mind if you come along on the 19th and start to get an idea of what we're all about. Then we've got a great number of songs ready, great to sing along. We hand out percussion instruments for everyone to play. We have a dance floor. So both Michelle and I are on the NDIS ourselves, and we have another band member. Daniel will be playing bass, also on the NDIS. So we are reaching out at the moment. We need someone to help operate, set up the sound and operate our audio-visual stuff. So,
0: for more information, check out www.ndisrockchicks.com. Residents across the Clarence Valley are being warned about oversharing personal information online, and to ensure they have strong passwords and privacy settings in place. 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
0: Loving life, local sport. A Grafton local has taken out the New South Wales state title of the AmCars at Dubbo Speedway on Saturday night. In a race which saw a local roll his car several times, Jai Jones came out in front and took the title. Grafton Speedway comes alive this Saturday afternoon from 5 for their second last race of the season. That is the latest in Loving Life local news and sport. All the weather details are next.
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9: Those donuts were nice. Partly cloudy today for a high chance of showers later in the day. Winds from the south-southeasterly at 15 to 25 kilometres per hour. I do like the Krispy Kremes. I had some on the weekend from Team Aiden's Markets. They were raising money for Team Aiden.
10: Yeah, okay.
9: So, yeah.
10: It's not local.
9: Nobody does donuts like that.
10: That's right.
9: Showers increasing on Thursday.
10: Less sugar.
9: And 23 and clearing showers on Friday. Showers on Saturday and 23.
10: Really? Showers?
9: Yeah, more rain on Sunday.
10: So all that blue stuff.
9: And rain on Monday.
10: That means lots of rain.
9: 24 degrees on both those days. And rain on Tuesday, 25. But I have had word from Tegan out there at the Bayougal Camp Draft, and they haven't had as much rain as we probably think.
10: Okay.
9: But she has said that there'll be someone there to help with the caravan if we need it.
10: To get out of Aquaman's water.
9: Mm. So it's all good. We'll be there Friday and Saturday, broadcasting live.
10: There's no dam or pond out there, is there?
9: Well, there's a couple of creeks.
10: Is there? Okay. Aquaman can stay off the driver's wheel.
9: He won't be driving. I'm driving.
10: Yeah, good.
9: Yeah.
10: It's probably safer.
9: I think so.
10: That's something to be said too, if I'm saying that.
9: You what?
10: It's odd for me to say that.
9: 23 degrees atop today. Right now.
10: 18.
9: And at 8 minutes past 8, believe it or not.
10: You're up to date.
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0: Bruce Springsteen and born in the USA at 13 past 8. Hey, did you know
1: that
0: over in the US, right, this is how much they take pride in the place where they live.
1: Yep.
0: In the US, if you're a return service person or if you're in the armed forces and you go into, say, a motel or a hotel or you go in somewhere to buy something, they ask you if you're, are you a return...
1: Part of the services.
0: Yeah, and they give you a discount.
1: Yeah.
0: They actually take pride in the people that actually fight for their country.
1: Yeah, they don't just say thank you for your service. They actually show it as well.
0: But yet we've got our servicemen and women who can't even wear their uniform down the street without being attacked.
1: Yeah, it's a very inverted system.
0: And you've got someone like one of the highest recognised servicemen that's now before the courts.
1: Yeah. Yeah, that's a
0: witch hunt.
1: Well, yeah. Is it maybe? But you know, the problem with the bigger medias is there's usually a lean one way or the other, so you don't know which side they're leaning to. So it's hard to tell.
0: I had a phone call yesterday from a very well respected business person,
1: yes,
0: who has only just been to America, and he was telling me about the whole thing. And he said, "Damo," he said, "how do we get a bit of civic pride back in our community? Like, how do we get people to actually love where they live?" And not just blame other people for the way things look.
1: Yeah, I think so. Civic pride is definitely one of those things, and it comes back to actually the people. There's a lot of blame put towards, or a lot of pressure put towards the council and the police and those sorts of services that are already stretched and doing what they can already. So, you know, we mentioned with Tidy Town, where a Tidy Town, I think, was back in the late 80s or early 90s.
0: 1993, I think it was.
1: 1993. And that sign is now, it's in Market Square, but it's getting a little bit behind.
0: Well, it's actually in the gardens, and it's got bird poop all over it.
1: Yeah,
0: that's not civic pride.
1: No, it's not. But back in those days, we were a very outside type community. So now we're very indoor. We're very on keyboards. It's all computer based. It's all mobile phones. So there's less people, I think, out and about getting engaged. Because you used to, if you were walking down the street, you'd pick up a piece of rubbish, put it in the bin. There's less people doing that now. We're more of a self-centred society, I guess, than we are than a community-spirited society. It comes down to... That person's right. We do need to do something about it, but it comes down to the people. I know, look, we can't go to a roundabout and stand on a roundabout and do weeds and stuff. We're not allowed to do that. It's unsafe. That's something you can't do. But you can tidy things up as you go around. And it only takes one person to do one thing every time they're going around. It makes a big difference. But it does come back to the attitude of the entire community, not the services and the expectation that the council can do it. Because if the council do it, they need more staff, they need more resources, cost more money, rates go up. So it's a vicious cycle.
0: Well, they're talking about cutting services because they're going to have over a $500,000 deficit in the new budget.
1: Yeah,
0: that's what's in the actual plan at the moment. So there's a case of there's been talk that they may have to, if a park gets mowed, say twice a month, it may have to be cut back to once a month just to save on money.
1: Yeah, look, I go through the Bent Street roundabout every day, a couple of times a day, and that the garden in that roundabout is done, I think, three or four times a year. It's changed a lot. I'd be happier for it to be, low shrubs that you can see past that are just maintained rather than taken out and replanted.
0: What about the other roundabout, though, that's near McDonald's, and it's the main roundabout as you come into town? So as you come over the hill from the Coffs Harbour, you've got the
1: weird angle one.
0: Yeah, you've got the Truckers Memorial on the right.
1: Yep.
0: You've got the burnt down service station on the left, and you've got the roundabout that's straight bang in front of you, but it looks dead. It looks like... What do we do with that? I mean, is there any way the community... I mean, that's probably a council question, but is there any way the community can do something with that to make it actually inviting, to make our visitors feel like they've come to a beautiful place?
1: Well, maybe the Chamber of Commerce could get together and do something like that. Back in the days when I think Des Harvey was looking after the Chamber of Commerce, it was very centred on making the place attractive and so that people were inclined and encouraged to come and shop rather than go, oh, this is pretty ugly, and go past it. So maybe that's a direction that they could take, or there's a new chamber being formed in the area. Maybe that's something that they could focus on, that whole corner. They can't do anything about the service station because it's owned by people, and if they take out the infrastructure at that service station, it won't come back as a service station because it's in a flood zone. So it's trapped in that bit of limbo.
0: But we don't even have a welcome to Grafton sign.
1: No.
0: Well, the only welcome to Grafton signs we've got around the valley are being paid for on a monthly basis to a big multi-international company that owns the signs.
1: Yeah.
0: Wouldn't you think that, I mean, I know when we had a sign that we were using, it was costing us, you know, a couple of $100 a month.
1: Yeah.
0: If councillor are paying that, say, four times, wouldn't that be cheaper to actually just build a sign to say, welcome to Grafton?
1: Put a permanent sign in place.
0: Yeah.
1: You know, and that's sort of the other things that happens as well is, like, illuminate, for instance, for Seat Park, the infrastructure for the lighting's put in every year and taken out every year. I think, you know, whilst it'd be more expensive to put it in permanently once, it would save money over time. It's that long-term thinking, I think, needs to change. And that's a council thing, but as I was saying before, it's more of a broad-based community issue.
0: Well, maybe this is where we need to read the draft operational plan and actually make submissions. So have a look at, and I suppose this is probably all tied back nicely. I've just tweaked. But maybe have a read of the draft operational plan. There could be some things in there that we would like to see happen. Make those suggestions.
1: Yeah, and actually make them suggestions rather than being say, council needs to do more. That doesn't help. There's no meat in that sandwich. So you need to actually come up with a suggestion you think actually over time would save money, save resources, means that they can redirect, spend more time doing other things. But it's not just the council. It's not just the police. It's everybody's responsibility. You know, if you want to live here and you want it to be nice, then you've got to play in it and do it well.
0: Yeah, okay. You know, some good thoughts there, Uncle Rob.
1: Thanks. Thanks. No script.
0: No.
1: Shouldn't ask me for loose thinking. Anything could happen.
0: Yeah, well, this is very true. All right. Well, there you go. So the draft operational plan is out now to have a squiz at and make submissions. That'll close at the end of the month, and then it'll go back to council staff to have a look at all the submissions and then make their recommendations to the council laws before they approve it in June at their June meeting.
1: Yeah, and it's the same sort of process. You know, people that go and vote at elections and they just either don't vote or they just screw up, throw it on the floor, but then complain that someone's in. Well, if you didn't have your voice, you have no right to complain. Mm. So really, you know, try and make a difference. Have a genuine look around and go, you know, what can be done with a group of people. You know, do we need to redirect people that are getting job seeker payments to make a crew to go and, you know,
0: work for the dole?
1: You know, it's skill. It can be upskilling as well.
0: But then again, because councils, you know, it's a very heavy unionised workforce.
1: Yep.
0: Are you then taking roles away from some of the employees if you get work for the dolls in there to do things?
1: Yeah, and so in that case, then the union would need to work.
0: It's a catch-22, isn't it?
1: Yeah, it is. But everyone needs to work together.
0: Yeah.
1: Let's stop fighting for our own little thing and work for everybody.
0: Mm. Yeah, good advice. All right, 21 past 8. I don't believe it. That's your one good thought for the day.
1: See, I'm the only one that's going to happen.
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4: 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We'll

0: and those tea drops, 28 past 8. You got to go to work.
1: Oh, yeah, I've got to go and open the door.
0: Mm.
1: Oh, I've got to go and do that then.
0: See you Sunday at 4.
1: Yes.
0: For Homegrown.
1: Wesley.
0: Wesley.
1: Chegg Whidden.
0: Chegg Whidden. Chegg Whidden. Oh, what could possibly go wrong?
1: It's like Scrabble.
0: Here the boys with hats off. Oh, nights yeah. Like these are loving life. See you Sunday.
1: Have a great day.

0: 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We'll head to the National Newsroom very shortly with Air News headlines. But first, let's see what's making local news today. A new community group called NDIS Rock Chicks is launching on May 26, offering weekly music and social mornings at the Brewhouse Cafe. We're being reminded to stay alert online and protect personal information from cyber criminals. And business owners across the valley are being encouraged to sign up for a Canva workshop coming to McLean and Grafton later this month. And in local sport, Jai Jones has brought home the New South Wales AMCAR State title after a big weekend at Dubbo Speedway. That's some of what's making news today. It is Wednesday, the 13th of May. Let's head to the Air Newsroom with a national news update.
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2: Air News Headlines, I'm Lee Harrison. Making news today, the federal government says money raised through changes to property taxes will be funneled back to workers. The capital gains tax discount and negative gearing measures will be reined in, and trusts will face a higher tax rate. The opposition says it won't support Labor's changes to property taxes, claiming they won't help young people buy a home. A man's been charged over an alleged arson attack on a barber shop in Sydney's inner west. The Dulwich Hill business was damaged by fire back in February, but there were no reports of any injuries at the time. Four ministers have now resigned as the pressure mounts on British Prime Minister Sir Keir Starmer to step down from the top job. And a group of hunter environment activists will today take on a mining giant in the High Court in a legal fight around considering climate change during project approvals. In air sport, Maroons forward Pat Carrigan is backing a recall for Daly Cherry Evans to the State of Origin arena. The 37-year-old is a contender to replace injured halfback Tom Dearden for Origin 1. And in the AFL, Giants players are unconcerned by reports that Geelong's trying to sign their skipper, Toby Green. These stories and more today. This is Air News.
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Bit of a wet way to start the Wednesday. Partly cloudy, high chance of showers throughout the day, and the UVI and fire danger rating will be both moderate today as we head for a top of 23 degrees. The same tomorrow with increasing showers, but clearing by Friday. 23 increasing showers on Saturday, 24 and more showers on Sunday. Heavier showers by Monday and Tuesday, tops of 24 and 25 degrees. Right now sitting on 18 and at 25 to 9. That is the latest in national news, sport and weather. The day-

0: Sir Cliff Richard and Dreamin' here at Loving Life 103.1. National Volunteers Week is coming up next week. Of course, the Volunteer Awards are also coming up, and you can nominate someone right now. We love talking about volunteers here at 103.1, and Feros Care are a organisation that are looking for volunteers as well. And I'm pleased to say that the General Manager of Customer Experience and Volunteers is Greg Winfield, and he's on the phone. G'day, Greg. How are you?
1: Good morning, Damon. How are you? I'm well, thanks.
0: I'm terrific this morning. Tell us a little bit about, first of all, Feros Care and who you guys actually are.
1: Okay. Well, Feros Care, it might be a name that is familiar to many of your listeners. We are an aged care and disability provider founded in the far north coast of New South Wales.

0: and we've been providing aged care services to the community in Grafton and the Clarence Valley for almost 35 years. So a long history in the area, Damo.
1: And you're actually looking for volunteers to help our older community not be lonely.
0: Yeah, so Ferros Care have partnered with the Department of Health, Disability and Ageing, and we deliver a program. It's called the Aged Care Volunteer Visitor Scheme. It acknowledges that, you know, as we age, our social circle becomes a little smaller. And, you know, seniors can start feeling, you know, isolated from their families, friends, their culture, their heritage. They may have mobility issues, health issues that make that social circle a little smaller. And we know that, you know, if you feel well, the chances are you do well. So this program is really aimed at increasing social connection for seniors, you know, improving, you know, companionship, fostering friendship, and as a result of that, improving quality of life. So we're actually funded to support almost 100 seniors across the far north coast, we're seeking, in particular, across National Volunteers Week, expressions of interest from some community members who want to give back to the community.
1: Which is fantastic, because I think it's a good way to sort of, you know, meet new people, but also just be that friendly person that they get used to seeing.
0: Yeah, absolutely. We know that there's benefits for the senior, but really for the volunteer as well. And, you know, giving back to the community, you know, driving a sense of purpose for yourself, deepening your connection to your own community, being able to share skills and experience and interests from your own life is wonderful. And Ferros Care does sort of all of the heavy lifting, so we get to meet the senior, understand their interests, and then we go out with the intention of sourcing a volunteer with shared interests, so that once we make the connection, we can fade into the background and let a genuine friendship develop. So we do some compliance checks, just because we are dealing with a vulnerable cohort of the community, our senior population. So the Department of Health asks us to do a number of regulatory checks. We do all of that in the background and then set up this wonderful connection.
1: That is fantastic. So how can people get involved and learn more?
0: Okay, so if any of your listeners think they've got an hour or so per week that they could donate to somebody in the community and make a real difference, it might just be for, you know, share a love of gardening or a good chat, a cup of coffee. You could be exactly what somebody needs in their life. So I would encourage any of your listeners to head across to our website. It's Ferros Care, ferroscare.com.au/volunteer. You can just pop your details on a form on that website, and one of the volunteer coordinators will give you a call.
1: Fantastic. Great catching up with you, and it's great to hear that Ferros are doing some great work in the community, and the community can actually give something back to other members of the community as well.
0: Thanks for your time, Damo. Appreciate
1: no worries.
0: It.
1: 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And, of course, National Volunteers Week is next week. 16 minutes away from 9, national news at 9 o'clock, and then James will keep you company for your Wednesday morning. Then, of course, the Country Lunch Pack from midday with Ryan. The After School Show this afternoon with Young McKinley from 4, followed by Jazzy and Xavier. And then, of course, tonight from 7 o'clock, it is Robin & Co. with Wednesday Reboot here at Loving Life.

0: Hero for the Boy, 13 to 9 with Damo this morning. Not sure if you've caught up with a series on SBS TV that features a well-known Australian chef by the name of Rick Stein. He comes from the south coast of New South Wales, but recently on the north coast, and he caught into the Glenray Bakery. Now, if you haven't been to the Glenray Bakery, and I haven't, unfortunately, but I hear all these wonderful things about the Glenray Bakery and how popular it is. I am going to have to take a drive out there one day and get one of their delicious pies or pasties or sausage rolls. Well, Glenn Stein is actually in the Glenray Bakery and has been featured tonight at 7:30 on SBS television. So if you haven't been out to Glenray or you haven't seen the actual cafe, what they've got, I'm sure you'll be able to see all about it and hear what Rick Stein has to say tonight on SBS television from 7:30. It's 12 to 9.
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0: get out of here.
1: It's got to be 5 o'clock somewhere, hey? 3 minutes away from 9 o'clock. Thank you for your company on this wacky Wednesday. Back here again tomorrow morning, first at 5 a.m. to do it all over again. We'll try and catch up with our federal MP for Page, Kevin Hogan, get a bit of a wrap-up of last night's budget and get his take on things. And, of course, coming up after 9 o'clock, James will keep you company, followed by Ryan and the Country Lunch Pack. And the kids are back this afternoon. Kick things off at 4 o'clock with McKinley and then Jazzy. Have a great day. The sun.

0: particularly with boating incidents in the Broadwater.
1: Both were taken to hospital as a precaution. Police will investigate whether another drive-by shooting in Altona North in Melbourne's west is linked to the illicit tobacco trade. Madeline Burke reports.
2: This shopping strip in Altona North has been targeted twice in the space of 8 weeks. Shots were fired into Smoke and Vape tobacco shop on Borack Square just after 5:30 last night. The shop was open at the time, but nobody was injured. It comes 8 weeks after a man was shot twice in the arm by a gunman who opened fire into more than a dozen people sitting outside a cafe in the same shopping square. Police are searching for an unknown number of offenders who remain on the run. Madeline Burke, Melbourne.
1: Legislation has now passed New South Wales Parliament to remove the use of good character references in the sentencing of perpetrators of sexual violence. The bill was amended by the Greens and Coalition, but Labor's expected to continue its push to remove good character evidence at sentencing for all offences. And research shows Australian children are suffering from sleep deprivation due to their dependence on screens. A study has found for every hour a two-year-old uses a handheld device, their sleep time is delayed by 30 minutes. This is Air News. Carlton's begun its search for a new coach after Michael Voss's resignation. Eddie Summerfield reports.
3: Rob Priestley, flanked by Chief Executive Graham Wright, GM of Football Chris Davies, with the President convinced Michael Voss leaving Carlton is the circuit breaker for the club.
4: Ultimately, beyond the results alone, we haven't seen that intended evolution in our game.
3: Wright, who reviewed Voss at the end of last season, has no regrets to let him coach on for another year.
5: Unanimous decision that we wanted to go forward with Michael.
3: Voss reached a conclusion with Davies on Friday before the loss to Brisbane. His time after 5 seasons with the Blues is up.
6: He was willing to tell me where he thought he was at, and I was able to give him what my view was. And
3: sitting at 1-8, a committee will now be formed to choose the club's 8th coach this century, Josh Fraser, to take the reins as interim coach from Saturday against the Western Bulldogs. Eddie Summerfield, Icon Park.
1: To rugby league, and in a major boost for the Rabbitohs and Blues, star centre Latrell Mitchell has been named to make his return from a back injury. After a week on the sidelines, he'll take on the Dolphins on Friday night. And Golden Slipper winner Lady of Camelot's under a cloud after a stingray bit the racehorse along a Brisbane beach during a training session. The 4-year-old bay mare has been scratched from Saturday's Doomben 10,000 race. Australian Independent Radio News.
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2: And good morning. Showers in the forecast for the rest of today, heading for 23. Showers around tomorrow, 14 to 23 degrees. A shower or two for Friday and into Saturday as well.
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1: I woke up with your name on my lips. I woke up

There we are, BZ and Jackie, as we play better music and more of it here at Loving Life 103.1. Good morning, welcome along. Wednesday morning with James Applewhite here. Got some good tunes on the way very soon. We'll hear from Bananarama from the 80s, Jimmy Nail from the 90s. Right now, here's Sam Hunt and Body Like a Back Road. Yes, I've heard of Built Like a Brick Outhouse, but this is a different one. Loving Life, hello.

0: as we play better music and more of it. This is Loving Life 103.1 with Jimmy Nail there from 1992. That was his biggest hit, and ain't no doubt. He started out in a group called the King Crabs in Newcastle in the northern part of England back in the early 1980s. It is James here this afternoon. Hopefully you are enjoying the music. More of it to come very soon. Today, showers in the forecast and a forecast high today of 23.
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0: Across the Clarence Valley, this is Loving Life 103.1. Don't forget, too, tonight from 7, being a Wednesday, the Wednesday night reboot happening with Robin tonight from 7, playing a great mix of music and some local chatter. And then from 8 tonight, the 80s at 8. That's Robin on the radio tonight from 7. 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
0: 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That's coming up at 10 this morning. We'll find out what's happening around the traps with our intrepid journalists around the joint. 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